Madonna has a new album. It's called Confessions 2. I think it's out now. That was, of course, Open Your Hearts from Nation Radio, the South's best variety of hits, and ELO now.

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0: That's Gail with ABC. You're listening to Nation Radio, the home of Steve, Power Breakfast, and of course, the South's best variety of hits. It's dry overnight this morning. Temperatures down to 14 degrees. Monday, another lovely day across the sunny south coast. A moderate breeze and highs going up to 28 degrees by the afternoon, and staying that way pretty much for the whole week. Nation
1: 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New Lotto. 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See website for Lotto changes. 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

0: Lewis Capaldi and Stay Love. I like that tune. This is Nation Radio. It's almost 2 o'clock and I'm Tim Allen here until 4 o'clock. That is Gary Parker's Early Breakfast. How do you fancy £750,000? Just think what you could do with all that lovely money. Have your phone handy. Stand by to enter. All the details are coming up in 2 moments here at Nation.
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0: Mimi Webb and Ghost of You here at Nation Radio, the South's best variety of hits. What's this? Three in five of us have a secret that we dread friends or family finding out about. Apparently millions of us have skeletons in the closet, ranging from affairs or relationships through to secret children or even marriages. Let me tell you about mine. I don't know if I should do this or not, but, well, long time ago. Oh, sorry. Sorry, we've run out of time. Can't tell you now.
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0: 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That's a nice tune called Choosing Texas. 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

Good morning. 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Playing you great tunes like this from Chic. 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

0: Chapel Roan and Good Luck Babe. I'm pretty sure that's the song that was used recently in outer space to wake up the astronauts on the Artemis 2 rockets. So that's a bit of a nice thing to be able to say, isn't it? The song was played in outer space to astronauts. Right, this is Nation Radio. On the way next, a band from Sweden. I wonder who that can be.
1: What makes going back to school with Nutmeg at Morrison's feel a bit smart is that whatever age you're buying, you'll pay the same price from ages 3 up to 14. 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And right now, there's 25% off across Nutmeg uniforms until the 12th of July.
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11: At the top of the High Street in Winchester, just past the traffic lights, or on Church Street, Romsey.

0: Somber, Homewrecker. Look at the time, almost four. That's all from me for this morning. I'll be back at 11 tonight with The Late Show here at Nation Radio. But do stick around. We've got a news update coming up for you next at 4 o'clock, and that's followed by Early Breakfast, presented by the one and only Gary Parker. Nation
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6: The top stories this hour. Nigel Farage claims he's the victim of an establishment hit job and has followed the rules. He's facing calls for an investigation over financial support given to him by a convicted criminal. The Sunday Times reported yesterday that George Cotterill also gave the Reform UK leader use of a rented property before he was elected. Broadcaster Angela Epstein says this may not be good for Mr. Farage.
7: Will it cut through and will it damage Farage's profile amongst his loyal supporters? That's a different question. But I think one thing that voters find very difficult to sort of accept and process is when we see MPs with their noses in the trough.
6: The Duchess of Sussex, Prince Archie and Princess Lilibet aren't expected to join the Duke of Sussex when he visits London today. Archie and Lily, aged 7 and 5, last saw their grandfather, the King, in person 4 years ago. An independent review's found police leadership in England and Wales isn't good enough. A commission's discovered more than 1 in 10 constables don't trust the leaders above them, while top jobs often attract just a single suitable candidate. Novak Djokovic overcame frustrations with his performance to beat Roman Safulin and reach the quarterfinals at Wimbledon, breaking a Roger Federer record at the same time. He now has the most ever wins on the men's side of the draw with 106. Djokovic needs one more title to equal the 8 major crowns Federer achieved in London. But that's not on the mind of the Serbian.
8: Not on my priority list, to be honest. I haven't thought about it, didn't even know about it until the last, after the last match's win. So really quite insignificant to me at the moment.
6: Defending champion Jannik Sinner is also through, but women's top seed Aryna Sabalenka crashed out with a straight sets defeat to Naomi Osaka. And George Russell was second in the British Grand Prix to cut the gap at the top of the F1 World Championship to 25 points. And Charles Leclerc won the race at Silverstone. Lewis Hamilton was third. From Sky News, that's the latest. Nation
9: Radio. It's Monday and it's Gary Parker at Nation Radio. Good morning. I hope I find you well this morning. Coming up, I've got Adele, Steve Winwood and next Pointer Sisters.

Valerie, it's Steve Winwood at It's Nation Radio, Monday morning, playing the best variety of hits. Hello, Gary Parker here on Early Breakfast. And it's the 6th of July, and if you have your birthday today, happy birthday to you. You share it with Jennifer Saunders, one half of French and Saunders, 68 today. Happy birthday, Jennifer. Kate Nash is 39, but deserving a play on the birthdays. Happy birthday, Sylvester Stallone, 80 today.

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0: Upside Down, Diana Ross at Nation Radio. So Portsmouth is celebrating a huge milestone in 2026, marking 100 years since it was officially granted city status. 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
5: The top stories this hour. England are into the quarterfinals of the World Cup after a dramatic last 16 tie against Mexico. Kickoff was delayed by an hour due to bad weather. Joe Rawson was watching in Mexico City.
6: England have done it. They are through to the quarterfinals of the World Cup. After an epic here in Mexico City, it lived up to everything we were expecting. England were 2-0 up through Jude Bellingham in the first half, but Mexico pulled one back just before half time. Gerald Quansah was then sent off for an over the ball challenge. Harry Kane then made it 3-1 from the penalty spot, but Raul Jimenez got one back 3-2, and England forced to hold on, but they got through to full time. England win 3-2, they take on Norway next in the last eight.
5: Norway got a 2-1 victory over five-time winners Brazil. A former head of royal protection doesn't believe the Duke of Sussex would be allowed to visit the UK unprotected if there was a serious threat. It's understood Harry's coming to London today without his wife and children over security concerns. Pharmacies say they're bracing for a surge in demand as the first weight loss pill goes on sale. The tablet form of Wegovy is available from some chemists, but there's a warning that they'll be easier for criminals to fake. Zoe Griffiths, registered dietitian at Newman, says patients should avoid websites offering it cheaply.
7: Make sure that you're actually being given a prescription by a qualified prescriber. And that will mean that they've reviewed your medical history, other medications and your weight status to make sure that this medication is safe and appropriate for you.
5: In sport, defending men's champion Jannik Sinner's entered the quarterfinals at Wimbledon after a straight sets victory over Shintaro Mochizuki. Seven-time champion Novak Djokovic is also through to the last eight. And George Russell finished second at the British F1 Grand Prix behind Charles Leclerc. From Sky News, that's the latest.
8: 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On the way, Shawn Mendes, Howard Jones, and next it's George Michael and Mary J. Blige.

Monday morning, coming up to a 5:15 on Nation Radio, playing the best variety of hits like that from Shawn Mendes, There's Nothing Holding Me Back, Howard Jones and George Michael and Mary J. Blige as well. So it's Carrie Parker, it's Early Breakfast on a Monday morning. Coming up, I've got Prince on the way after Taylor Swift's.

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0: Hungry Heart, there's Bruce Springsteen on Nation Radio. Your interesting fact of the day, on this day in 1957, music history was rewritten at a church fete in Walton, Liverpool. A 16-year-old John Lennon performing with his skiffle group, the Quarrymen, met a 15-year-old Paul McCartney for the very first time. Paul impressed John by playing Eddie Cochran's 20 Flight Rock. And the rest is history.
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0: Together again, Janet Jackson, It's Nation Radio, the Nation Network chart show. 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Nation
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1: 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Steve Powers next on Breakfast. 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
11: The top stories this hour, and if you're just waking up this morning, we can tell you England have beaten co-hosts Mexico 3-2 in a dramatic game in Mexico City. Jude Bellingham scored twice in 98 seconds, Harry Kane scored from the penalty spot, and England had a sending off. Bellingham hopes we're enjoying the success.
12: No matter where you're from, no matter, you know, kind of what you do, I can imagine everyone's together, and that's the thing that I dream of being a part of, as this England squad, bringing my country together.
11: They'll now face Norway in the quarter-finals after they beat Brazil 2-1. Now, our other main story this morning. The parents of a girl who survived a brutal sex attack in Fordingbridge are telling us about their fight for major changes to the justice system.
13: Whatever they were given was not going to be enough. I think anybody who was sitting here would say, no, we need to give more.
11: The boys who raped their daughter were initially given non-custodial sentences. Last week, that was overturned in the Court of Appeal. Now, the girl's mum and dad tell our reporter Freya Taylor they want teenagers to be held properly accountable for the most serious crimes. We've changed their voices to protect their identities.
14: If these boys consider themselves big enough to do an adult crime, then they need to do adult time.
15: The minimum for an adult to commit the crime that they did is 10 years. Would you have liked to have seen that same time passed to these boys?
13: We're in a really sad state where there are a lot more child-led crimes that are happening. By saying, let's cut down on detention time across the board, that's not going to resolve the problem. The difference between stealing a chocolate bar and raping someone is enormous. Because a 14-year-old could rape someone or steal a chocolate bar, you can't have the same rules. There's got to be a system in place which is specific to the crime that's committed. Rape is one step down from murder.
11: The parents are setting up a support foundation for other survivors of sexual violence. We'll have more on that later. And allergy pens will be stocked in every UK school from September. Teachers are also getting training to prepare for emergencies.
8: 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Weather.
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11: A sunny morning across the south, hot and sunny this afternoon with highs of 31. That's the latest. I'm Maria Greenwood.
0: Good morning, 6.02, Monday morning. If you need reminding across the south that it's the south's best variety of hits. Hello, this is Steve Power at breakfast. Kim Appleby on the way after Billy Joel on the

Kim Athwee, don't worry. Good morning. 9 minutes past six, Monday, 6th of July. Today is Cycled to Work Day, also International Kissing Day. Where's Jude Bellingham? Come on, where are you, Jude? Birthdays today for Kevin Hart, who's 47. Jennifer Saunders is 68. Sylvester Stallone is 80, as is George Bush. 1957 this day, 16-year-old Paul McCartney met 15-year-old John Lennon for the first time at a village fete. This day in 96, Three Lines by Bedell and Skinner and the Lightning Seeds was at number one in the singles chart. Might it be there again this time next week? On the second week of Wimbledon, also on Across the South, we've got Oklahoma at Mayflower Studios in Southampton starting on Wednesday. On Friday, Chicago Blues Brothers at the Bournemouth Pavilion Theatre, and then Dinosaurs Live at the Pavilion Theatre are in Bournemouth on the 11th. Good morning, this is Nation.

0: Ray, where is my husband? Good morning, Nation Radio across the South. For the second time, I'm seeing Monday morning.
1: Yeah. It's going to be a really long day for a lot of people today, isn't it?
0: Although, you know what? I'm not going to feel sorry for myself at all because I witnessed one of the best games of football I've ever seen. Don't worry, it's not footy all morning. I know there are a lot of people that couldn't give a stuff about it. But we have
1: and if
0: to
1: you don't know the score yet, I mean, look away now. Because,
0: oh, crikey,
1: you know.
0: Yeah, oh no.
1: No, I mean, you do well to avoid
0: yeah,
1: it.
0: Yeah, okay. There's a rerun at 7 a.m. on BBC One, apparently, if you want to watch it there. Oh, come on. Sorry, you're not going to be sitting and watching the whole thing again.
1: No.
0: One of the best games of football ever I've seen,
1: and it's
0: really.
1: A shame it was overnight. Do you know what I mean?
0: Yeah.
1: For a lot of people, but it really was. I mean,
0: do you know, I'll be interested to see the viewing figures, actually, to be honest.
1: Yes.
0: Be interested to see the viewing figures. What I'd like to know, and I'm not sure whether you, dear listener, are in the audience that did this. I've got to pretend I'm in my 20s again, and I've got to pretend that I've gone all night clubbing at the Pink Coconut and the Escape Club in Brighton. Then I've headed off to the Gutbuster Cafe at the back of the fruit market, had one of their Gutbuster breakfasts, and then heading off to sleep for the day. So I do have the advantage that when the show finishes today, I can pile back to sleep. What about you?
1: You're all right. Not that option for me today.
0: No, okay.
1: Stuff to do, and
0: all
1: then I'm
0: right.
1: back later.
0: Oh,
1: but,
0: lovely.
1: You know,
0: all right.
1: It's all right.
0: Yeah, sleep deprivation is very underrated.
1: Oh, absolutely.
0: Very underrated. Anyway, what a game. 3-2, Norway on Saturday now.
1: 10 o'clock, isn't it?
0: Yeah, it's 10 o'clock at night, so that's a little bit more palatable. Mm. Stephen Fordingbridge has come up with this morning's early starter, and we're not going to go too heavy this morning. In fact, we're going to give you a very difficult one, so you don't have to feel desperately bad if you don't. This is a song from the beginning of the 80s. Okay, a novelty type song, although the band were a little bit novelty. They shared their name. The name of the band was the same as one of the ways you take your picture on the phone. If it's not portrait, it might be, oh, look, okay. I'm leading you a bit.
1: Yeah.
0: And the clue to the song is Dancing Scientist. Dancing Scientist. Any ideas? 07740938500 on the WhatsApp. If you haven't had any sleep or you're rushing around trying to get ready for it now because it was a delayed kickoff, then you have my permission. You can bow out this morning. But if you want to be really up with the lark, that's it. 07740938500.

Queen of David Bowie. Under pressure, 6:19 then. Good morning across the south. It's Steve Power at breakfast. Did you pull an all-nighter? Are you pulling a sickie? What are you doing? Let me know. Did you stay in the pub till 5 o'clock? Oh, goodness me. When it got late till 2 o'clock, I thought, I don't know if I'm going to make this. I really don't know. I'd had a few hours previously. Grabbed about 20 minutes afterwards and off we go again. The early start of this morning, it's quite a tricky one, but a few of you have got it already. We're looking for a song from the early 80s. The band shared their name with a way that you take a picture. If it's not portrait, it's, there you go, that's the clue you want. And the clue to the song, that's what we're after, is Dancing Scientist. Dancing Scientist. Any ideas? 07740938500 on the WhatsApp. If you're out in the water this morning, the winds are variable 2 to 4, becoming westerly or southwesterly, 3 to 5 for a time at first in east. Sea state is smooth or slight, and the visibility is moderate or good, occasionally very poor. Next high tides in Bognor at 6 minutes past 4 this afternoon. Christchurch Quay a little bit earlier at 3:19, and Selena's got your latest travel for the Saturday.

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0: Keys, Empire State of Mind on the South's best variety of hits. 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
1: England have beaten Mexico 3-2 to book their place in the quarterfinals of the World Cup. Jude Bellingham scored twice in 98 seconds. Harry Kane scored from the penalty spot and England had a sending off. Thomas Tuchel's side faced Norway next. The parents of a girl who survived a brutal sex attack in Fordingbridge are fighting for major changes to the justice system. The boys who raped their daughter were initially given non-custodial sentences last week. That was overturned in the Court of Appeal. The parents are setting up a support foundation for other survivors of sexual violence. Allergy pens will be stocked in every UK school from September. Teachers are also getting training to prepare for emergencies. And a once-a-day Wegovy weight loss pill is now available to buy from UK pharmacies for the first time. It's an alternative to injections, but experts say patients should avoid cheap offers online. Hot and sunny across the south with highs of 33. That's the latest. I'm Maria Greenwood.

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0: you believe, don't you want me? Nation Radio, good morning. The early starter, final call on that. It's 20 to 7, by the way, if you need reminding. And the early start this morning, we were looking for a song from the early 80s. The band shared their name with the way you make take a picture. If it's not portrait, it's that should help you at least get the band. But we're looking for the song title. And the song title, the clue to that is Dancing Scientist. It was kind of a one-hit wonder. They had one other little hit as well, but this was their biggie. Can you remember it? Were you of the time? 07740-938-500. Steve Power at
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11: 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It's a good start on the county's roads. No problems to report so far today. Keep me up to date though. 0333 311 1050. All looking good with trains and ferries so far.
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Okay, let's send everybody in love. Good morning, Nation Radio. So as you come dragging yourself into the day, I know not everyone will have stayed up during the night to watch football, but there is a rerun at 7 o'clock. I think we're past the time. If you don't want to know the score, look away now. What a game. What a result. And who would have thought it wouldn't be Brazil on Saturday? It's going to be Norway now. Interesting times.

0: John Parr, St. Elmo's Fire on Nation Radio across the South. Before we give you the answer, who's got it right on the early starter?
1: Ian and Arlette in Curdridge are first in. Well done. Janice D from Dibden Purlieu got it right, as did Caroline from Havant and Trev from Portsmouth. Tony in Andover, well done. Matt Bishop as well. Kevin Michelle in Whiteley are right. Paul in Upton, Alan Scholing, Les from Warburton, and Debbie and David in on Hailing.
0: Graham in Romsey is right. Mark Dewson, Mark and Mabel the dog, and a misty call from Mullen. Well done to you. Dave in Gosport. Also, Jane Cake, you are right. Matthew Evans, who else has got it right? Wendy and Andy in Paul. I love this, the fact that they said in Paul Go, and then she's put, oh, text went wrong, I'll do it again. And they give the right answer, but instead of Wendy and Andy, it's Wendy and Angie in Paul. Oh. So, love it. Bit tired, eh? Bit tired. Michelle and Dibden is right as well, and Jerry and Hawley. So the dancing scientist, the song was...
1: Einstein a go-go.
0: Einstein a go-go by Landscape. Well, I don't know if you got it right. If not, another chance to redeem yourself tomorrow morning on Nation.

0: Alex Warren. And it's Fever Dream on Nation, the answer to the early starter we just gave out. If you did miss it, Einstein a go-go. Dancing scientist, Einstein a go-go. That was the answer we were after. If you got one for a future morning, 07740938500 on the WhatsApp. We'll use one of yours one morning. Top Streets of the South at 7 on the way next.
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8: The top stories this hour. England are into the World Cup quarterfinals after an epic encounter with Mexico. Jude Bellingham found the net twice in a 3-2 win. Harry Kane scored a penalty. And Jarrell Kwanzaa was sent off in the second half. Manager Thomas Tuchel praised his side's never-say-die attitude.
9: Round of 32, round of 16 is the moment in tournament where you find a way to win. We did it with pure mentality, with heart, overcame every obstacle that was thrown at us. It's a very, very special night for us.
8: They face Norway next, who knocked out Brazil. Now, in our other main story. This morning, we're hearing about two parents' fight for teenagers to be held properly accountable for the worst crimes after their daughter survived a sex attack in Fordingbridge.
10: We're in a really sad state where there are a lot more child-led crimes that are happening.
8: The boys responsible for what happened were initially given non-custodial sentences, and the case had to go all the way to the Court of Appeal for them to be given time in detention. The parents, whose voices we've changed to protect their identities, tell us the youth justice system needs major reform.
11: There was a total of, I think, 12 or 14 convictions. If you're going to find someone guilty of that many charges, there should be an accumulative sentence. This was an adult. The Lady Chief Justice told the boys it would be a long way north of 10. This is what should have happened.
8: The family setting up a support foundation for other survivors of sexual violence. We'll have more on that later. Life-saving allergy pants are to be stored in all UK schools from September. The guidance, named after Benedict Blythe, who lost his life to an allergic reaction in 2021, will also ensure teachers are trained to act in an emergency. And pharmacies say they're bracing for a surge in demand as the first weight loss pill goes on sale. The tablet form of Wegovy is available as an alternative to injections.
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8: A sunny morning across the south, hot and sunny this afternoon with highs of 31. That's the latest. I'm Maria Greenwood.
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12: All running well on the road so far this morning. A little busier around the Junction 3 area of the M27. Ongoing works on Woodhouse Lane, Hedge End, and water work due to start on Carisbrook Road today. In Carisbrook, the road will be closed. Nation
0: 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Thanks, Selena. More travel in 20 minutes on the South's best variety of hits. Retro TV coming up for your Monday morning Jeopardy. Which day of the week is it going to be on PlayScore?

0: So Cardigans, my favourite game on Nation. Now, Portsmouth celebrating a huge milestone this year, making memories with 100 years since it was officially granted city status. And Portsmouth 100 is a year-long programme of events. 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
0: And yet another chance to win £750,000. 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

0: need reminding. It's interesting this morning. I wonder how many people have gone right the way through, watched the football, and then decided not to go, or haven't had the option to go back to bed.
1: I've had a little scroll on the gram, and yes, it's just so lovely to see so many happy people.
0: Isn't it nice for
1: after
0: a
1: it? Yeah. And a lot of them are saying, do you know what, I'm just staying up now.
0: Yeah.
1: Because we're buzzing.
0: Interestingly,
1: you know,
0: as well, I wonder how many landlords, landladies that opened for the game have decided that they're not opening Monday lunchtime. No, we'll give that a miss. You know, you don't need to, really, do you? Come on.
1: No, this is it. Yvette and Paul in Bishop's Waltham, actually, says they want to do a big pat on the back for their daughter, Georgia, who did the shift at the Priory Pub in Bishop's Waltham to a full crowd. She's gone to bed at 5.15.
0: Yes.
1: She's got to get up shortly for the school runs.
0: Oh, my goodness.
1: So
0: anyone else that's done the pub, you know, I mean, it's something I would have done, I don't know, 20, maybe even 10 years ago, but not now. I just sat in my lounge and I watched it. And I've got to be honest, we were just talking about this. When it got the last 15 minutes, I could hardly watch. I thought, go lie on your bed and then don't look at the score. And then when they put up 11 extra minutes, I was like, I can't handle this. I can't handle
1: this.
0: Yeah,
1: I know. It was too much.
0: Because you just knew that if they got an equaliser, that was it. They were going to go.
1: You could see it.
0: And also, I was just thinking, oh, good grief, not extra time. I can't handle that.
1: No, then penalties. I'm not in for that at all.
0: A couple of weekend wins this morning then.
1: Yes, Tony and Janine from Dibden Purlieu went camping at Calshot in the motorhome with great friends, barbecue, roast dinner at the Traveller's Rest afterwards.
0: Nice.
1: And then they're off cruising to Amsterdam tomorrow.
0: Oh, the life. Mark James hiked 26 miles on the Jurassic Coast. I know a few of you did for the Macmillan Mighty Hike, raising money for his favourite charity. That was Saturday. It's his 27th marathon hike for them. It was a hot one, but what a fantastic part of the country. And about 1,700 of us had a great time. The whole Macmillan Cancer Support Team are amazing at organising these events. At the other end of the spectrum, Andrew Sassily-Walker had a surprise trip to Silverstone yesterday.
1: Oh, some great pictures he's put up as well.
0: For the Grand Prix.
1: Yes.
0: Is it, are we allowed to mention it now? Is it late enough after?
1: I would hope so, because it was live on
0: Channel 4
1: as well.
0: Yeah.
1: Yes.
0: Yeah.
1: So, yeah, it was a good race. Sad that it had to end under the safety car.
0: Okay.
1: So we didn't get sort of those last few racing laps in, but a good one for Ferrari.
0: Okay.
1: 1-3.
0: Lovely stuff. Mm. Excellent. 07740938500 on the WhatsApp with your weekend wins. I think the weekend's extended into Monday morning because it's nice to see so many happy faces you see online.
1: Absolutely.
0: You know, for a change. You know, no neg eggs around here, please, this morning. 07740938500. 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

0: feel a bit smart is that whatever age you're buying, you'll pay the same price from ages 3 up to 14. Like a pack of three white polos, just £4.95, that stay bright wash after wash. Or two pairs of trousers for £10, built to last with reinforced knees and an adjustable hem. And right now, there's 25% off across Nutmeg uniforms until the 12th of July.
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10: Northbound M3 is looking a bit busier towards Junction 9, exiting off at the A34 from Junction 11. Meanwhile, on the island, waterwork is set to start on Carisbrook Road today. The road will be closed then in Newport as a result. Works on Woodhouse Lane in Hedge End are ongoing, as is the work at Horndean, affecting you on Stansted Road.
8: Travel.
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0: hits. That's what we mean when you won't have heard from Aha in a while. That's Cry Wolf.
1: Yeah,
2: love that.
0: Yeah,
2: I love Aha. They can do no wrong in my book.
0: Yeah, I think they've just done their final gigs, haven't they? Is this what I did? I see this on socials.
2: Oh, I think you're right.
0: I think with Morton's health, I think they've decided maybe to knock things on the head.
2: Yeah.
0: What a legacy they leave, though. What's your favourite Aha song? Ooh, where's your top three?
2: Oh, see, Hunting High and Low.
0: Yeah,
2: I love the video for that as well.
0: Yeah.
2: But Stay on These Roads, I've grown to love
0: like
2: a lot.
0: It. I loved Manhattan Skyline.
2: Oh, I love that.
0: And also, one that never really made the charts, Lifelines. Have a listen to that when you get a minute. And have a look at the video as well. That will really cheer you up on a Monday morning.
2: We're just
0: morning.
2: Listing the back catalogue.
0: Yeah, exactly. Right, without further ado, let's carry on listing, shall we? Let's carry on listing because it's time for Retro TV to kick off the week. And it's a list of 5 days, Monday to Friday, that you choose from as we play the opening credits of Play School as they draw in the windows and the doors. And then you decide which day of the week is it going to be. Where are you going?
2: I'm in with a Monday today.
0: That was a bit of a mare last week, wasn't it?
2: It was a mare.
0: Yeah.
2: I had 1 out of 5.
0: Okay, all right.
2: Shocker.
0: Wipe the slate clean. Everyone's at the same level to start off with. So 07740938500 on the WhatsApp. You can also go to the Nation Radio South Facebook page and leave us your guests there. Are you going out on your own? Or are you going with Selena? Because she's today gone for
2: Monday.
0: Monday does what it says on the tin. 07740938500. Never done it before? Make it your first time this morning. Or you can go to the Nation Radio South Facebook page, like and follow us there if you haven't already, and leave us your guests and find out if you're right and on the roll of honour what the day of the week it is before 8 on Nation.

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1: England have beaten Mexico 3-2 to book their place in the quarterfinals of the World Cup. Jude Bellingham scored twice in 98 seconds. Harry Kane scored from the penalty spot and England held a sending off. Thomas Tuchel's side faced Norway next. The parents of a girl who survived a brutal sex attack in Fordingbridge are fighting for major changes to the justice system. The boys who raped their daughter were initially given non-custodial sentences last week. That was overturned in the Court of Appeal. The parents are setting up a support foundation for other survivors of sexual violence. No further action will be taken against a woman and a 14-year-old boy arrested after a man died on the Isle of Wight. Police say their investigations found no suspicious circumstances. And the once-a-day Wegovy weight loss pills now available to buy from UK pharmacies for the first time. It's an alternative to injections, but experts say patients should avoid cheap offers online. Hot and sunny across the south with highs of 31. That's the latest. I'm Maria Greenwood.

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Duran Duran on Nation. Weekend wins, Lisa says. Last minute invitation to my parents' long weekend away to Rockley Park. We just went Friday night to Sunday night. It was lovely. Nice to be in their outdoor pool. How very lovely. And you'll probably need that pool this week as well, looking at some of the temperatures coming up. Answer to Retro TV on the way before 8 o'clock. And Selena has the latest travel for the South.

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7: Northbound A36 from Hour towards Wellow is starting to slow. Busy on Bishopstoke Road into Eastleigh. Northbound M3 still quite busy up to Junction 9, exiting off at Winnall. And it's also looking slow now. Parkgate to Sedgensworth on the A27.
4: Travel.
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Big Cockney Rebel on Nation. Got the answer to Retro TV. Could be your second big win of the morning. Coming next on Nation after Miles Smith. This is Stargazing.

0: Miles Smith and Stargazing on Nation before we find out which day of the week it is. Who's going for what on Retro TV?
1: Bev is going for Wednesday. Tim is going for Monday. And they're in Homeforth at the moment on grandparent duties. Mike in Parkgate says Thursday, please. Janet wants Wednesday. And Simon says Monday, please.
0: Graham in Titchfield has gone for Tuesday. Ray, Sharon and Monty in Gosport have gone with Selena. And they say Monday. Laddie in Cotner, as it's in the tin for me, Monday, please. Daughter Rhea agrees with Monday. Son Akash is saying Thursday.
2: A house with a door. One, two, three, four. Ready to play? What's the day?
3: It's Monday.
1: Oh, happy days.
0: She shoots, she scores. Yes. She shoots, she scores. Good start of the week. Monday it was. Cowboy Green is tomorrow's destination on Nation.

0: It's Taylor Swift then, The Fate of Ophelia, coming around to 8 o'clock Monday morning. Thank you for choosing us this morning, whatever bleary-eyed state you're in. We're grateful for your company. After 8, we've got the two-word horoscopes, 1 second wonder, and another forgotten 45.
1: With Poulton's Park. Dare to enter Valgard. Realm of the Vikings, open now.
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21: The top stories this hour. They did it. England are through to the quarterfinals of the World Cup after a dramatic 3-2 win against Mexico. Jude Bellingham scored twice, Harry Kane scored a penalty, and Jarrell Kwanzaa was sent off in the second half. Bellingham has this message for fans back home.
22: Have another shot and text your bosses to say you're not coming in tomorrow. That's about it. I dream of being a part of this England squad, bringing my country together, giving them nights like this that they'll enjoy hopefully for many years to come, and I'm so proud of this team, honestly.
21: England take on Norway next. Now, our other main story this morning. The parents of a girl who survived a brutal sex attack in Fordingbridge are telling us about their fight for major changes to the justice system.
23: Whatever they were given was not going to be enough. I think anybody who was sitting here would say, no, we need to give more.
21: The boys who raped their daughter were initially given non-custodial sentences. Last week, that was overturned in the Court of Appeal. Now, the girl's mum and dad tell our reporter Freya Taylor they want teenagers to be held properly accountable for the most serious crimes. We've changed their voices to protect their identities.
24: If these boys consider themselves big enough to do an adult crime, then they need to do adult time.
25: The minimum for an adult to commit the crime that they did is 10 years. Would you have liked to have seen that same time passed to these boys?
23: We're in a really sad state where there are a lot more child-led crimes that are happening. By saying let's cut down on detention time across the board, that's not going to resolve the problem. The difference between stealing a chocolate bar and raping someone is enormous. Because a 14-year-old could rape someone or steal a chocolate bar, you can't have the same rules. There's got to be a system in place which is specific to the crime that's committed. Rape is one step down from murder.
21: The parents are setting up a support foundation for other survivors of sexual violence. We'll have more on that later. And ITV has agreed the sale of its media and entertainment business. Sky's buying it up for £1.6 billion.
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21: A sunny morning across the south, hot and sunny this afternoon with highs of 31. That's the latest. I'm Maria Greenwood.
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0: Quite slow both ways on the Winchester Road in Bishop's Waltham at the moment. Onto the island, slow at Hale Common. We've got roadworks ongoing there this morning. And also Carisbrook Road, Newport, due to be closed from today for water work. M3 stays quite busy heading northbound towards Junction 9 for Winnall.
2: Thank you, Selena. More travel in 20 minutes on the South's best variety. If it's Monday morning, means just one thing. How's your week going to pan out? 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But now, Dolly Parton on Nation.

0: 9 to 5 from Dolly Parton. Good morning, Nation Radio across the South. Now, the New Forest and Hampshire County Show returns to the Brockenhurst Showground from the 28th to the 30th of this month. And our very own Andy Jackson will be there on opening day. 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
4: 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Well, some of the crowd.

0: radio across the south. It's 8:11. Had to play that, of course, this morning. England, New Order, and World in Motion. The minute the final whistle went earlier this morning, because it feels like yesterday now, but it
1: doesn't
0: wasn't.
1: It just?
0: It was only a few hours ago. Immediate look to the kickoff time for the quarterfinal.
1: Yes,
0: 10 I was
1: straight
0: Saturday
1: on it.
0: Saturday night, that's a little bit better,
1: it's
0: isn't
1: reasonable.
0: It? It's reasonable. Yeah. I'm going to have to pace myself. I was going to say,
1: it's not a 5 o'clock start drinking that.
0: No, good grief,
1: because I'll be asleep by nine.
0: Well, I had a couple of drinks before I went to bed. I thought I need to just give myself something. So I had a few hours before the game. Knew it was going to be a delay kickoff, so I didn't set the alarm. And then I'm sat there watching. I thought, maybe you should have a drink. No, I made myself a cup of coffee. Maybe so. That was how you've changed, Steve.
1: Haven't you just?
0: Yeah. Now, morning, Barb and Mark in Bournemouth. They said, could you say a very happy birthday to Chakra, one of our passengers on the Send minibus? He was 21 over the weekend. So happy birthday, Chakra. And actually, Barb, we've got your forgotten 45 later as well. Ooh, after 8:30.
1: Winner, winner.
0: Big old day. And also, Yvette says, come on, give a mention to Arthur Ferry, our GB boy, who went through the fourth round of Wimbledon as well. So
1: what a match that was as well. But yeah, he's playing Dimitrov. Later, centre court.
0: Okay.
1: So yeah, that would be a great match. Actually, I watched the Dimitrov match, and yeah. I was flicking between the Grand Prix and the Djokovic match yesterday. Yeah. Loving it.
0: Love it. Love it. Right, Monday morning means just one thing. Time for the two-word horoscopes. How's this going to pan out for your week? So, without further ado, let's plough through the star signs, starting with Aries, and that's supermarket sweep.
1: Taurus, adventure awaits.
0: Gemini, extra time, did need it.
1: Yes, Cancer, new leaf.
0: Leo, this is me, full tank, you're having a laugh.
1: Virgo, shopping spree.
0: Libra, logged out.
1: Scorpio, bus stop.
0: Sagittarius, mixed nuts.
1: Capricorn, spare button.
0: Aquarius, night owl.
1: It was last night.
0: Yeah.
1: Pisces, stepping stone.
0: There you go. Your two-word horoscopes for the week ahead. How do they pan out? Does any of that stand good stead with you? If it does, let us know on the WhatsApp 07740 938 500. Tell us your star sign and what it means for you. Right, let's do the 1 second wonder as we play you the start of a song. All you have to do is tell us which song it is. That's it. I don't think it's going to trouble the scores this morning. That's what you've got. 07740 938 500. Usual deal. If we get one right answer, the song gets played before 9 o'clock this morning. That's what you've got to work with. Get your answer in now. See if you're right. And on the roll of honour before nine on Nation.

Lewis Capaldi. And Stay Love, Nation Radio across the South. Lisa Gosport amongst those. Wendy and Robert in Bournemouth. Sean Mountford on the island. David Southwell getting the 1 second wonder with no trouble at all. It means it will get played between now and 9 o'clock. 07740 938 500. If you want to have a guess, latest travel next.

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6: 8:27, slowing westbound, waiting to exit at the Portsbridge roundabout. Still looking slow, Winchester Road, Bishop's Waltham, particularly if you're travelling northbound there. Whilst Albrook Way is queuing to junction 12 of the M3. On the island, roadworks at Hale Common still causing delays both ways. And Carisbrook Road in Newport set to close from today for waterwork.
4: Travel.
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0: Carlisle, Circle in the Sand, Nation Radio across the South. David Francis in for Mark on the Golden Hour at 9 this morning. It's nothing to do with the football. He was off to see Metallica. Two nights out of three he's done
1: did
0: at the weekend.
1: Did a double nighter, didn't he?
0: Do you know where he went on Saturday as well?
1: I saw, was it
0: yes.
1: the...
0: London train... Transport Museum, yes. But the Acton Town bit, which is only open a few days a year. He sent me some pictures and a video going, look where I am. I went, ooh.
1: With it's all like his perfect weekend.
0: It is, isn't it, actually? And the roundels they have, you know, for the underground stations. Mm. They have a load of the old ones there. And I said, oh, are there any of them for sale? He said, no, sadly not. And he said, you can't even touch them. You're not allowed to touch them.
1: Oh, really?
0: So, no. Absolutely not. So he had a good weekend. I'm wondering, what have the roads been like this morning? They've been all right?
1: I'm going to say a touch quieter than usual.
0: Do you think so? Yeah.
1: I think perhaps a few have got a late start if they're going at all.
0: And also, I was looking at some of the Facebook stuff from different schools about whether you could go in a bit later. I saw one school that said, right, if you're in before the start of second period, then we won't mark you down as absent. It's like a little bit leeway. And actually, you know what? I'm not going to be Victorian dad here. I'm going to say that a lot of the stuff that I remember as a kid, you know, certainly watching England games, everything, that stayed with me as a memory. Is there really that much harm in maybe just starting a bit later this morning so that you can create that memory? Because that game last night will be the point at which people say in the future, do you know where I was? Stayed up all night. I know it's not final, but I don't know. Don't beat yourself up over it. It's only education. And you
1: know, look where it got us.
0: Exactly. Right. One Second Wonder. That was it. One more time. It didn't trouble the scorers too much. Who's got it right?
1: Michelle at Borchester was amongst them. Claire in Wallacestown and also Chris. John and Deanna in Bournemouth, you're right. Denise from Burselden and Wayne in Southampton Inn as well. Rich from Stallbridge, correct. Paul, the estate agent in Ventnor, absolutely right. Colin Kettle, you're not right. You've gone for Puff Daddy, I'll be missing you.
0: Oh, I see why.
1: Kerry in Fair Oaks, right though, and Andy in Waterlooville.
0: Steve Jeffrey in Gosport, the warehouse bod from Gosport, he declares himself. I think you're a little bit more than that. Phil, Marie and Delilah in Pennington have got it right. Bev and John in Seaview, they say the two-word horoscope was spot on for our son James, who is Virgo. Spending spree, he bought a new car yesterday.
1: Ooh.
0: He's bought himself a Mini Cooper S supercharged in British Racing Green.
1: Oh, I'm jealous.
0: Very lovely.
1: Oh, nice.
0: Nikki and Paul in Rose Green are right with their answer. So is Paul in Botley. Caroline on the island. Steve in Everton. Sylvia in Shanklin. Sandra Allen is right. Derek the grumpy windsurfer doesn't need to be because he's got it right as well. That was the 1 Second Wonder. And the 1 Second Wonder that was that is, in fact, this.

0: It's the Police. Every breath you take. It was this morning's 1 second wonder. Hey, we'll hunt down something from the fairground organ for tomorrow morning. But now it's 8:31.
1: England have beaten Mexico 3-2 to book their place in the quarterfinals of the World Cup. Jude Bellingham scored twice in 98 seconds. Harry Kane scored from the penalty spot, and England held a sending off. Thomas Tuchel's side face Norway next. The parents of a girl who survived a brutal sex attack in Fordingbridge are fighting for major changes to the justice system. The boys who raped their daughter were initially given non-custodial sentences last week. That was overturned in the Court of Appeal. The parents are setting up a support foundation for other survivors of sexual violence. No further action will be taken against a woman and a 14-year-old boy arrested after a man died on the Isle of Wight. Police say their investigations found no suspicious circumstances. And the once-a-day Wegovy weight loss pills now available to buy from UK pharmacies for the first time. It's an alternative to injections, but experts say patients should avoid cheap offers online. Hot and sunny across the south with highs of 31. That's the latest. I'm Maria Greenwood.

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0: Barbara's in Springbourne. In fact, at the moment, she's on the Send minibus. She said, could I request a Forgotten 45, please? Heard an amazing song recently I'd completely forgotten about. Never hear it on the radio. Takes me back to crazy days when I was young. I actually heard it on my teenage daughter's playlist. So, some of the songs she listens to, I found out, come from The Cure and UFO. Yeah, rock band. She says, I can tell her now that I saw in concert them when I was her age. Looks like the apple doesn't fall far from the tree. Good to see your daughter's got great taste in music. And you have as well, Bob. Let's take you back to the crazy days of listening to this. You haven't heard it in ages. You are this morning. It's the B-52s and Rock Lobster on Nation.

0: That's a forgotten 45, 4 years, isn't it? Rock Lobster from the B-52s, chosen by Barb in Springbourne. If you've got one that you'd like to hear, drop me a WhatsApp, 07740938500. Song you haven't heard in ages. Maybe a bit of a backstory to it. We'll play it one weekday morning after 8:30.
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12: Quite busy on the northbound to A338 at Downton at the moment. Still a short delay if you're leaving the westbound A27 at the Portsbridge roundabout. And it remains busy on Brook Way, heading towards junction 12 of the M3. On the island, delays are ongoing through Hale Common with roadworks there. And due to be waterwork starting on Carisbrook Road in Newport today when the road will be closed.
11: Travel.
13: With Whitelink Isle of Wight Ferries, helping businesses grow and connect efficiently across the Solent.

It's One Republic. And Love Runs Out on Nation After Nine, the Golden Hour with David Francis this morning in for Mark. Going back to the year The X Factor made its debut. Do you remember this from Gwen Stefani? And Razorlight were in the charts in the year the first user signed up to the Facebook, as it was originally known as. Also, the charts, Anastasia. Any ideas which year it is? 07740938500. That's the WhatsApp number. Get your guess into David. Hear those hits and more after 9 and find out the year and if you're right before 10 on Nation.

Let's take that, and you're a superstar on Nation. Thank you for listening this morning. Today's show brought to you by Selena on Travel. Steve from Fordingbridge on the early starter. It was Monday on Play School on Retro TV. The One Second Wonder was Every Breath You Take from The Police. Barb and Springborn had Rock Lobster from the B-52s as her forgotten 45. David Francis next in for Mark on the Gold. Now have a great day. Where am I going? Straight back to bed.

0: Breakfast with Poulton's Park. Dracon, their first ever inverting coaster, is open now.
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10: The top stories this hour. England are into the World Cup quarterfinals after a dramatic clash with co-hosts Mexico. It finished 3-2 with Jude Bellingham scoring twice and Harry Kane once for a penalty. But Thomas Tuchel's men were clinging on at the end after Jurel Kwanzaa's second half red card. A 2 a.m. kickoff meant pubs were allowed to stay open late. These fans were up all night.
11: Ecstatic! Come on, England!
10: England face Norway next after Erling Haaland scored twice to knock out Brazil 2-1. And now to our other main news story. This morning, we're hearing about two parents' fight for teenagers to be held properly accountable for the worst crimes after their daughter survived a sex attack in Fordingbridge.
12: We're in a really sad state where there are a lot more child-led crimes that are happening.
10: The boys responsible for what happened were initially given non-custodial sentences, and the case had to go all the way to the Court of Appeal for them to be given time in detention. The parents whose voices we've changed to protect their identities tell us the youth justice system needs major reform.
13: There was a total of, I think, 12 or 14 convictions. If you're going to find someone guilty of that many charges, there should be an accumulative sentence. This was an adult. The Lady Chief Justice told the boys it would be a long way north of 10. This is what should have happened.
10: The family is setting up a support foundation for other survivors of sexual violence. We'll have more on that later. No further action will be taken against a woman and a 14-year-old boy arrested after the death of a man on the Isle of Wight. Police were called to an address on Downsview in Sandon on Thursday after a man in his 50s was found with stab wounds. He later died in hospital. Their investigations found no suspicious circumstances. And Sky's agreed to buy ITV's media and entertainment business for up to £1.6 billion. The deal includes streaming platform ITVX.
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10: A sunny morning across the south, hot and sunny this afternoon with highs of 31. That's the latest. I'm Maria Greenwood.
14: I'll be honest, there are some very tired faces around here today after staying up late to watch the football last night. How many people have taken a day off work today? Right, just gone 9 across the south, and this is David Francis in for Mark Collins. Monday's golden hour, which is further back than you'll think. You'll see what I mean in just a second. It's the year that Facebook was originally launched, called The Facebook at Harvard by Mark Zuckerberg. MySpace was the coolest social media site to be on. In fact, it clocked up its 1 millionth user in this year. The Summer Olympics happened in Athens. The EU added 10 new member states. Saturday nights became Strictly Night, and we said goodbye to Frasier.
15: For 11 years, you've heard me say, I'm listening. Well, you were listening too. And for that, I am eternally grateful. Good night, Seattle.
14: So what do you think the year is? 07740-938-500. Or you can email on the free Nation Player app this morning. Razorlight coming soon. And we'll start with Gwen Stefani.

0: 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Anastasia on the Golden Hour from Nation Radio, nearly 9:15. But what was the year?
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0: If you want to guess the year this morning, 07740-938500, or you can email through the free Nation Player today. It was the year the Nintendo DS came out. Google launched Gmail, although most people didn't believe it was a real thing because they announced it on April Fool's Day. Of course they did. Vauxhall brought out the latest generation of the Astra. Ford did the same with the new Focus. Jose Mourinho became the new boss at Chelsea, and Peppa Pig started. It was also the year that Little Britain went to America.
3: Tell the nice lady your name.
4: Danielle.
3: Danielle's going to have her topsails removed.
5: I've got her down for a double hip replacement.
3: Oh, no. Well, there must be some kind of mistake.
5: Pitt says no.
0: Just checking. I think that's the only bit of Little Britain we can play these days. Morning, Caroline in Hassocks, in the garden, having a coffee, getting the year right this morning. Hello, Jess in Southsea, says it was the year that my eldest was born. You are right. Chloe's in Farnham on a dog walk with her two black labs, Augustus and Charlie, spot on this morning. Morning, Samantha in Basingstoke, working from home, says this feels like yesterday. I know exactly what you mean. And Elaine in Fishbourne, waiting for a ferry, also getting the year right. So what was the year? 07740-938500. Tell me who you are, where you are, what you're doing this morning, and what year these songs are from on the Golden Hour. It's 9:15.

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0: across the south. It's just gone 20 past nine. George Michael and McFly.
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0: If you want to guess this morning, it's 07740 938 500. Tell me who you are, where you are, what you're doing today, and what year these songs are from. It was the year that Mr. Brightside spent its first of nearly 400 weeks in the singles chart. The end of Friends on Friday on Channel 4 in this year, although arguably, did Friends ever really end on Channel 4? Paul McCartney played Glastonbury. John Peel died in this year. The Lord of the Rings won all the Oscars. And Beyonce won all the Grammys.
3: And the winner is, without a doubt, Beyonce!
4: I want to, first of all, thank all the fans out there. Y'all are so beautiful, and I love coming here.
0: Morning, Tanya in Chichester, getting the year right. She says, it can't be. Yeah, no, it is. Danny's in Southampton, recovering after a busy hen weekend, getting the year right this morning. Hello, Nicola, at work at St. Mary's in Dodner. Yes, spot on today. Lisa's on a walk in Botley after a busy weekend at Guildfest. I know. I was there. It was ABC were brilliant this time around. Tina's at work in Ventnor. Thank you for your message, Tina. Getting the year right. Mandy's in Chandler's Ford. Invoicing and debt collecting today. Just what Mondays are for. And Christine is in Milford, sitting in the car, a new listener to Nation, waiting for her mother to stop buying plants at the garden centre. It comes to all of us. 07740 938 500. Have a guess on the Golden Hour. I'll let you know if you're right sometime before 10.
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1: 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Ask about the yes list, so when the moment comes, they will know exactly the ring to choose.
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0: The video for this is still restricted in some countries because, well, have you seen it recently? Eric Prydz, Call On Me on the Golden Hour from Nation. But what was the year?
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0: Apple released the iPod Mini in this year, and everybody wanted one because they came in different colours. Ugg boots were the big fashion thing in this year. You remember those, don't you? Sweaty feet and everything. Paris Hilton and Nicole Richie were on TV all the time in The Simple Life. The Da Vinci Code spent a second year at the top of the New York Times bestseller list, an absolute phenomenon. Janet Jackson performed at the Super Bowl halftime show with Justin Timberlake, which didn't go well. And even though Beyoncé had already won 5 Grammys for her album Dangerously in Love, she was still working with Destiny's Child. This morning's Golden Hour Golden Nugget, lose my breath and Nation.

0: Destiny's Child, Lose My Breath. From the Golden Hour at Nation Radio, thanks for picking us out this morning. I'm David Francis. It was the year the Gherkin opened in London. Liverpool put Rafa Benitez in charge as the new manager. Kelly Holmes won 2 gold medals at the Summer Olympics. On TV in this year, Sex and the City put out its final episode, Lost started. That was a weird TV show. And Mean Girls was released and pop culture changed forever. The main health concern in this year was bird flu and there was the Boxing Day tsunami. But what was the year? 07740-938-500. You've got about 10 minutes left to text. Natasha Bedingfield soon. And it's Maroon 5 next.
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0: It was one of the best songs of the year. 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
0: And by the way, it is Natasha Bedingfield, not Natasha. I met her once and I introduced her as Natasha Bedingfield. And she spent about 40 seconds explaining to me why her name is Natasha and not Natasha. And I squirmed the whole way through it. Caroline getting the year right in Gosport this morning on the Golden Hour. Morning Tommy says, I remember seeing Razorlight in Southampton in this year. Tom the Plastic Wizard at Pro Plastics. P.S. It's coming home. I don't want to say that just yet, but I kind of hope it is. Ross in Linwood getting the year right this morning. Hello, Phil in Burton. Working from home today. Yeah, working from home. Of course you are. Jeff in Shirley Warren with Angie getting the year spot on. Steve in Everton. Ryan is cleaning windows in Canford Cliffs. Says, I was 22 this year. So was I. Kerry's in Fair Oak getting the year right this morning. Hello, Laura in Chichester and Julie in Gosport. Alan Scholling is spot on today. Kirsty's in Westquay getting the year right. Husey in Milford-on-Sea is correct as well. Hello, Shane and Paul of RS Taxis getting the year correct today. Gavin and Kathy walking the Doberman. Lola around Milford-on-Sea. And Paf at AP Building and Groundworks working in Shanklin this morning. Guessing 2004. It was 2004 on this morning's Golden Hour at Nation, with one more to go from LMC versus U2.

0: 2004 on this morning's Golden Hour from Nation Radio all over the South. Just a reminder, this show goes back on the free Nation Player app in about 10 minutes or so. Every morning the Golden Hours go back on just after 10, so you can listen again later on this afternoon on the school run or maybe back at the gym. And Mark is back with a new Golden Hour tomorrow morning from around about 9. Nearly 10 o'clock across the South, and this is David Francis. Maria's back with the headlines next.
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12: The top stories this hour. England's 3-2 win over Mexico sees them into the quarterfinals of the World Cup. Jude Bellingham scored twice and Harry Kane converted a penalty. But Jordan Henderson was taken to hospital after injuring his wrist when falling over an advertising hoarding. Here's manager Thomas Tuchel.
13: I'm exhausted, of course, and emotional, but also sad because Jordan got injured. He injured his wrist. He's at the moment in the hospital, so it's a quite serious injury.
12: Now our other main story this morning. The parents of a girl who survived a brutal sex attack in Fordingbridge are telling us about their fight for major changes to the justice system.
14: Whatever they were given was not going to be enough. I think anybody who was sitting here would say, no, we need to give more.
12: The boys who raped their daughter were initially given non-custodial sentences. Last week that was overturned in the Court of Appeal. Now the girl's mum and dad tell our reporter Freya Taylor they want teenagers to be held properly accountable for the most serious crimes. We've changed their voices to protect their identities.
15: If these boys consider themselves big enough to do an adult crime, then they need to do adult time.
16: The minimum for an adult to commit the crime that they did is 10 years. Would you have liked to have seen that same time passed to these boys?
14: We're in a really sad state where there are a lot more child-led crimes that are happening. By saying, let's cut down on detention time across the board, that's not going to resolve the problem. The difference between stealing a chocolate bar and raping someone is enormous, because a 14-year-old could rape someone or steal a chocolate bar. You can't have the same rules. There's got to be a system in place which is specific to the crime that's committed. Rape is one step down from murder.
12: The parents are setting up a support foundation for other survivors of sexual violence. We'll have more on that later. And firefighters are tackling a fire involving four homes in Winchester. 10 engines are at the scene in the square. People are being urged to avoid the area.
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12: A sunny morning across the south, hot and sunny this afternoon with highs of 31. That's the latest. I'm Maria Greenwood.
0: I really enjoyed that golden hour this morning. Right, just gone 10. Morning. I'm David Francis, in for Mark Collins. An 80s sing-along from Inner City coming soon. First, Macy Gray, and we'll start.

Nation Radio with the best variety of hits. Morning, I'm David Francis, in for Mark Collins. I'll be honest with you, there are people walking around here this morning very tired, and one or two people with worse voices than Harry Kane had in his post-match interview at about 4:30 this morning. Did you see that? It's very funny, but very cute. Inner City Good Life, Macy Gray I Try, and new Bruno Mars at Nation.

0: Jackson is going to be there on the opening day. 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
0: Another week and more life-changing cash to give away on Nation's Make Me a Winner. Christina won the money on Friday. Now, when I say that this game changes lives, it really does.
2: Yeah. We've been refurbing this house for 5 years and we've just run out of money. 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Buy a new house.
3: Move, yeah.
0: I love this game because it's so simple and it does change lives. If you've never played Nations Make Me a Winner, well, you've heard about it and thought, I'm not sure. 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

0: More like this on the Nation 80s Takeover from midday today. Fergal Sharkey, A Good Heart, 20 to 11 from Nation, with the best variety of hits. Morning, I'm David Francis, in for Mark Collins. Tonight it's Portugal against Spain in the World Cup. Do you know what? After yesterday's games, with Norway beating Brazil and the Mexico-England game, I'm not even going to make a call on that. Wimbledon continues today, and still every single newspaper that you open, every single website that you look at, it's all about Taylor Swift's wedding. More about that a little bit later, by the way. Before 11, a sing-along from the Boo Radleys and new Holly Humberstone next. Nation
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7: 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Yeah.

I bought her first album when it came out a few years ago, and it's really good. It's called Paint My Bedroom Black. That's new. Holly Humberston, White Noise from Nation. Morning, I'm David Francis, in for Mark Collins. It was this day, July the 6th, 1957, that Paul McCartney and John Lennon met for the first time. They met at the Walton Church Parish Fete, where the Quarrymen were appearing. It was this day, 1967, Pink Floyd made their first appearance on Top of the Pops to promote See Emily Play. This day, 1971, the jazz trumpeter, singer, band leader, Louis Armstrong died. And this day, 1973, Queen released their first single called Keep Yourself Alive. It didn't make the top 40. In fact, it didn't even get close. It would have been Bill Haley's 101st birthday today. Jet Harris from The Shadows would have been 87. 50 Cent is 51 today. Hey, Shorty, it's your birthday. Kate Nash is 39. And John Keeble from Spandau Ballet, 67 today.

0: Radio with the best variety of hits. Spandau Ballet, Lifeline, to celebrate John Keeble's 67th birthday today. Nearly 11 o'clock, by the way. And this is David Francis, in for Mark Collins. The headlines and this morning's weekday link coming up. Nation
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17: The top stories this hour. England manager Thomas Tuchel has sent his thanks to fans who stayed up through the night to cheer them into the World Cup quarterfinals. The 3-2 victory against Mexico is being described as one of the country's most memorable tournament performances, especially as they hung on with 10 men after Jarrell Kwanzaa was red-carded. Tuchel says he couldn't believe the feeling at full-time.
13: this last moment where the referee takes the whistle to his mouth and you know that you overcame it. This is a moment of joy and a heroic performance and a heroic result in the end.
17: England face Norway next. Now in our other main news this morning, we're hearing about two parents' fight for teenagers to be held properly accountable for the worst crimes after their daughter survived a sex attack in Fordingbridge.
18: We're in a really sad state where there are a lot more child-led crimes that are happening.
17: The boys responsible for what happened were initially given non-custodial sentences and the case had to go all the way to the Court of Appeal for them to be given time in detention. The parents whose voices we've changed to protect their identities tell us the youth justice system needs major reform.
19: There was a total of, I think, 12 or 14 convictions. If you're going to find someone guilty of that many charges, there should be an accumulative sentence. This was an adult. The Lady Chief Justice told the boys it would be a long way north of 10. This is what should have happened.
17: The family is setting up a support foundation for other survivors of sexual violence. We'll have more on that later. A woman and a 14-year-old boy arrested after a man died on the Isle of Wight will face no further action. Police were called to Downsview in Sandown, where a man in his 50s was found with stab wounds and later died in hospital. Officers now say there are no suspicious circumstances. And firefighters dealing with a blaze affecting four properties in Winchester city centre. 10 fire engines are at the square and people are being asked to stay away from the area.
14: 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Weather.
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17: Warm and sunny this morning across the south. Hot and sunny this afternoon with highs of 31. That's the latest. I'm Maria Greenwood. Nation
0: Radio. Thank you. Just gone 11. Morning. I'm David Francis. The weekday link is back on in around about 20 minutes. First, 80s Lionel Richie and a sing-along from Madonna.

0: Variety of hits, more like this on the Nation 80s Takeover in about 45 minutes. Lionel Richie dancing on the ceiling and Lady Gaga. Right, let's talk money.
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0: Every week that this football tournament is going on, we're giving away £750,000 on Nation's Make Me a Winner. Friday afternoon, you might have heard Christina win the money. They're going to finish off the renovations to their house. They'd run out of cash. So now they're going to carry on or sell up and buy something different. It's great because you get that choice when you win £750,000. We're going to do it again on Friday afternoon. If you've entered since Friday night, maybe you did it over the weekend, you're fine. Your entry is safe. Stand down, soldier. I mean, you can enter again if you want. Here's what you need to do. 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There's stuff going on. There's loads happening this week, and you will forget. 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I should have done that. So do it now while we're talking about it. It's 5 seconds. 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

0: grumpy after the football last night? I'll play that for you. Beautiful South Rotterdam, Alex Warren as well, Ordinary from Nation Radio with the best variety of hits. Morning, I'm David Francis, in for Mark Collins. It's just gone 20 past 11. Let's do this morning's weekday link. We do this every day at about 11:20. A couple of songs that have a common theme, link or connection. All you need to do is work out what that link or theme is and also try and work out what song number three in the sequence is going to be. 07740 938 500. I think you might get it on song one today. We'll get into this morning's weekday link next.
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5-day link from Nation Radio with the best variety of hits. Bob Marley, song one, Three Little Birds. So it's not Dickens characters. It's not numbers. That'd be too easy, wouldn't it? And it's not noises or sounds. So what do you think it is? What's the link or connection between song one, Bob Marley and the Wailers, Three Little Birds, and song two, Visage, Fade to Grey at Nation?

So two songs down, with one to go on the weekday link from Nation Radio. Visage, Fade to Grey, song two, song one, Bob Marley with the Wailers, Three Little Birds. But what's the link? And what could song three in the connection be? 07740-938500. We'll give you about 15 minutes to try and work it out and play song three in the link just before midday. Meanwhile, here's Taylor Swift and Nation.

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0: Have you seen the movie yet? It's brilliant. And Jafar Jackson is incredible as Michael. That, by the way, is the world's most streamed song today. Michael Jackson beat it from Nation Radio. More like that, by the way, when the Nation 80s takeover is back on in around about 20 minutes. Meanwhile, we're still trying to work out the weekday link. Two songs down, one to go. Bob Marley and the Wailers, Three Little Birds, Visage, Fade to Grey. What's the link? And what could song number three be? 07740-938500. I'll let you know before midday. Nation
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script, Man in the Arena from Nation Radio. We're doing the weekday link every morning, 11:20 we do this. A couple of songs that have a common link, theme or connection between them today. Song one, Bob Marley and the Wailers, Three Little Birds. Song two, Visage, Fade to Grey. What could song number three be? Hello, Sammy, working out the link today. Also, Jason, Tracy getting it right, and Lucy Tennant, Jim as well. Emily was the first person through with the link, and also working out what song three could be. A lot of people suggesting Voice of the Beehive. The link today was haircuts. Song three, Pixie Lott from Nation Radio.

So we've worked out song three eventually. Pixie Lott, All About Tonight. It was Visage, Fade to Grey, and Bob Marley and the Wailers, Three Little Birds. The link today was hairstyles. We'll do another weekday link with Mark at about 11:20 tomorrow. Nearly midday, by the way. And this is David Francis with the Nation 80s Takeover next.

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12: The top stories this hour. The parents of a girl who survived a brutal sex attack in Fordingbridge are telling us about their fight for major changes to the justice system.
13: Whatever they were given was not going to be enough. I think anybody who was sitting here would say, no, we need to give more.
12: The boys who raped their daughter were initially given non-custodial sentences. Last week, that was overturned in the Court of Appeal. Now, the girl's mum and dad tell our reporter Freya Taylor they want teenagers to be held properly accountable for the most serious crimes. We've changed their voices to protect their identities.
14: If these boys consider themselves big enough to do an adult crime, then they need to do adult time.
15: The minimum for an adult to commit the crime that they did is 10 years. Would you have liked to have seen that same time passed to these boys?
13: We're in a really sad state where there are a lot more child-led crimes that are happening. By saying, let's cut down on detention time across the board, that's not going to resolve the problem. The difference between stealing a chocolate bar and raping someone is enormous. Because a 14-year-old could rape someone or steal a chocolate bar, you can't have the same rules. There's got to be a system in place which is specific to the crime that's committed. Rape is one step down from murder.
12: Parents are setting up support foundation for other survivors of sexual violence. We'll have more on that later. Around 50 firefighters are tackling a fire involving four premises in Winchester city centre. 10 engines are at the scene in the square. The fire started around 6 this morning. We've been talking to these people in the city centre.
16: It's terrible. I mean, Winchester's kind of a history in itself. There's lots of old buildings.
17: It's a shame those buildings have been there for so long and then they're just wiped out just like that. It's just so sad.
12: And England manager Thomas Tuchel thanked fans who stayed up through the night to cheer on his team as they booked a place in the World Cup quarterfinals. They hung on with 10 men to get past Mexico 3-2 and face Norway next.
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12: Warm and sunny this morning across the south, hot and sunny this afternoon with highs of 31. That's the latest. I'm Maria Greenwood.
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18: 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I'm David Francis. We do this 7 days a week. The Nation 80s Takeover is on until 1 with Denise Williams and ABC. And we'll start with...

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Tony Dibben is on, doing the No Repeat 9 to 5, and you can also listen back on the Free Nation Player to my Forgotten 80s show that goes out every Sunday night between 6 and 9. 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

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I'm Not Scared from Nation Radio, playing the best variety of hits on the Nation 80s Takeover. 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

Spectrum Radio with the best variety of hits on the Nation 80s Takeover. I'm David Francis, in for Mark Collins. Strawberry Switchblade since yesterday, and Go West as well. We Close Our Eyes. It's just gone 12:30. Here's a song that was never meant to be released. Well, not by Phil Collins anyway. The original demo version became the single from Buster, A Groovy Kind of Love, on the Nation 80s Takeover. When

0: Dance and Phil Collins, A Groovy Kind of Love, 20 to 1. It's the Nation 80s Takeover. I'm David Francis, in for Mark Collins. Kate's at work this afternoon on her own because a lot of people are taking the day off after last night's football. She says, any chance of something from David Bowie? Yeah, give me 10 minutes. I'll play something before one. Meanwhile, a guilty pleasure, a song you've not heard for years from Crush and Robert Palmer coming next.
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0: Richie's Takeover from Nation Radio all over the South. For Kate in Fareham, who's at work on her own today because it seems like everybody's taken the day off after watching the football. Good work, Kate. Thank you for that. Tony Shepherd is on after the headlines at 1 with more of the South's best variety of hits. Have a nice afternoon. Nation
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19: The top stories this hour. A fire that's ripped through 4 historic properties in Winchester city centres being treated as suspicious. 50 firefighters from across the South have been tackling the blaze in the square since 6 this morning. Phil Foxton, Group Manager for Hampshire Fire Service, tells us it's been a difficult operation.
3: I mean, it's challenging from an access perspective, obviously, with the small streets, historic centre of Winchester. But the crews worked well, the initial crews, to get in and make an early attack. The incident has gone reasonably well, although there is quite significant damage to the buildings.
19: In other news today, a woman and a 14-year-old boy arrested after a man died on the Isle of Wight will face no further action. Police were called to Downs View in Sandown, where a man in his 50s was found with stab wounds and later died in hospital. Officers now say there are no suspicious circumstances. UEFA says FIFA's decision to suspend a one-match ban for US striker Folarin Balogun crossed a red line. It's reported Donald Trump intervened to push it back for a year, making him available for tonight's World Cup last 16 tie with Belgium, despite being sent off in his previous game against Bosnia. The Belgian Football Association says it's astonishing. Finally, England manager Thomas Tuchel sent his thanks to fans who stayed up through the night to cheer them into the World Cup quarterfinals. The 3-2 victory against Mexico is being described as one of the country's most memorable tournament performances, especially as they hung on with 10 men. Tuchel says he couldn't believe the feeling at full time.
20: It feels almost like we won a final or something. This last moment where the referee takes the whistle to his mouth and you know that you overcame it. This is a moment of joy and a heroic performance and a heroic result in the end.
19: Europe to date.
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19: Dry and warm, lots of sunshine, highs for you today, 28 degrees. That's the latest. I'm Greg Dean.
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Happy National Fried Chicken Day today, by the way. Also, it's International Kissing Day. Don't get them confused. Although, let's face it, sometimes I do quite love a KFC. Gracie Abrams here. This is That's So True on Nation Radio.

0: Gary Lewis and the news stuck with you on Nation Radio. Afternoon, I'm Tony Shepherd. Hope you're doing all right this afternoon. Maybe you're feeling just a little tired. We'll get you through with some great music.
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Good afternoon to Rosie, who's got us on there at work in the salon. Thanks for having us on whilst you're keeping busy those customers with her this afternoon. Thank you so much for getting in touch as well. To Rob, I've got your 90s request after two. It's on my list, so hang around for that. We'll get you through, my friend. Miley Cyrus on now. 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

0: It's Nation Radio getting you through your Monday afternoon. How are you faring then this afternoon? Did you stay up and watch the game live last night, or did you do as some people, you watched it in real time this morning? Just fabulous. Well done, England. I think we're all just getting by on caffeine this afternoon. So let me keep that music flowing for you. More of the best variety of hits on the way here at Nation Radio. Nation
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0: 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Lola Young on Nation Radio, soundtracking your Monday afternoon with a great selection of music. And the 90s is on in just a moment as we team up with our great colleagues on Nation 90s for 30 minutes of memories from that decade. 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
7: The top stories this hour. As around 50 firefighters tackle a fire involving four premises in Winchester city centre, police tell us a man in his 50s has been arrested on suspicion of arson. 10 fire engines are at the square. The fire started at around 6 this morning. The man arrested is in hospital being treated for smoke inhalation. We've been talking to these people in the city centre.
8: It's terrible. I mean, Winchester's kind of a history in itself. There's lots of old buildings.
9: It's a shame those buildings have been there for so long and then they're just wiped out just like that. It's just so sad.
7: No further action will be taken against a woman and a 14-year-old boy arrested after the death of a man on the Isle of Wight. Police were called to an address in Sandown on Thursday after a man in his 50s was found with stab wounds. He later died in hospital. Their investigations found no suspicious circumstances. Now, the Belgian Football Association says it's astonishing FIFA effectively overturned USA striker Folarin Balogun's red card so he can play in their last 16 tie later. After being sent off in the last round against Bosnia, US President Donald Trump is reported to have called the world governing body to discuss the situation. The USA manager thinks justice has been served, but Belgium's coach says he can't believe it. And Sir Keir Starmer's official spokesman says he's incredibly proud to be English, though a touch sleep-deprived, following England's 3-2 World Cup victory over Mexico. The win sees the Three Lions in the quarterfinals with their next game against Norway at 10 p.m. on Saturday night. These children are pleased they watched the match.
10: I think the result was very good. I was very happy with it.
11: I think the result was like spectacular and especially Jude Bellingham, he played immaculately.
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7: Dry and warm, lots of sunshine, highs for you today 28 degrees. That's the latest. I'm Greg Dean.
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12: Let's do this then. 30 minutes of great 90s memories. We do this weekdays from 2 on Nation Radio. Tony Shepherd with you with a great track from the soundtrack of the movie Bridesmaids in just a bit. First though, of course, they've been touring just lately. Take that back out on the roads with Could It Be Magic at Nation's Back.

And a double A-side, number one there from the 90s from Elton John. Double A-side, of course, was Sacrifice, wasn't it? Healing Hands. Take that, kicking us off. And Wilson Phillips there. And Hold On from the soundtrack of that movie Bridesmaids, which if you've not seen, well, it's well worth the watch. Mock Turtles now continue the 90s at Nation Radio. Can you dig it?

0: with, well, now officially celebrating their 30th anniversary as of last month. 30 years since the release of that debut, Wannabe. It's the Spice Girls and Say You'll Be There. Tony Shepherd with you. Fiona, thank you for getting in touch. I've got your request, taking you back to your uni days in just a moment. A great sing-along favourite. Courtesy of a UK boy band and the Soup Dragons on as well before 2:30.
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Soup Dragons and I'm Free on Nation Radio. 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You share it with Sly Stallone and 50 Cent, amongst others. Here's Olivia Rodrigo. 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

0: It's a fine collaboration between Sam Fender and Olivia Dean. That's Rain Me In on Nation Radio, providing the soundtrack for your Monday afternoon with more of the best variety of hits. 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
17: The top stories this hour. A man's been arrested on suspicion of arson in connection with a blaze that's ripped through four historic properties in Winchester city centre. 50 firefighters from across the south have been tackling the fire in the square since 6 this morning. The man arrested, who's in his 50s, is being treated in hospital for smoke inhalation. Phil Foxton, group manager for Hampshire Fire, tells us it's been a difficult operation.
18: I mean, it's challenging from an access perspective, obviously, with the small streets, historic centre of Winchester. But the crews worked well, the initial crews, to get in and make an early attack. The incident has gone reasonably well, although there is quite significant damage to the buildings.
17: In other news today, a woman and a 14-year-old boy arrested after a man died on the Isle of Wight will face no further action. Police were called to Sandown, where a man in his 50s was found with stab wounds and later died in hospital. hospital. Officers now say there are no suspicious circumstances. UEFA says FIFA's decision to suspend a one-match ban for USA striker Folarin Balogun crossed a red line. It's reported Donald Trump intervened to push it back for a year, making him available for tonight's World Cup last 16 tie with Belgium, despite being sent off in his previous game against Bosnia. The Belgian Football Association says it's astonishing. And Sir Keir Starmer says he's incredibly proud and sleep-deprived after England's massive win over Mexico in the early hours of this morning. The 3-2 game is being called one of their greatest ever victories and sees them through to the quarterfinals on Saturday, where they'll play Norway at 10 p.m.
19: It feels almost like we won a final or something. This last moment where the referee takes the whistle to his mouth and you know that you overcame it. This is a moment of joy and a heroic performance and a heroic result in the end.
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17: Dry and warm, lots of sunshine. Highs for you today, 28 degrees. That's the latest. I'm Greg Dean.
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0: Good afternoon, Tony Shepherd here, getting you through your Monday afternoon with a fine selection of music. It's the best variety of hits with a Dirty Dancing classic soon, and this right now from Santana.

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I guarantee it's a great soundtrack around here. And this for you, if you like your country music, but a country pop, country music huge right now. This is the brilliant Ella Langley, and it's Choosing Texas on Nation.

0: 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Wishing I was lucky on Nation Radio. 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

Justin Bieber, I Don't Care. It's Nation Radio. This time of the afternoon, we love to go old school on the old school run. So this afternoon, we've got a great sort of dance number in just the mo for you. First up, let's take you back with this one from New Kids on the Block. You Got It on Nation's Old School Run.

0: Unbelievable. It was 2001 that was released. DJ Sammy in Heaven, still sounding so good. New Kids on the Block, You Got It on Nation's Old School Run. We head back in time tomorrow morning, by the way, at 9 a.m. with the return of the Golden Hour. It's up to you to see if you can work out the year from the songs and the clues. Why not play along with your colleagues? Stevie Wonder continues the great music in just a moment after your latest travel.
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13: 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Nation Radio Travel. Good afternoon. Starting on the island, Carisbrook Road in Newport is now closed for waterwork in both directions. Also works on the island causing delays at Hale Common. The Avenue heading west out of Fareham, the A27 is slowing at the moment. And in Romsey, fairly congested around the town centre, particularly on the 100 and Alma Road. Quite busy southbound on the A34 towards Washwater at the moment. And also busy at work Stansted Road, Horndean. Ongoing works on Main Road in Colden Common.
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0: The South's Drive Time is on the way next here at Nation Radio across the South. Have a lovely rest of your afternoon. I'll catch you tomorrow from 1 for more of the best variety of hits. 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
13: The top stories this hour. The parents of a teenage girl who survived a serious sexual assault in Fordingbridge are telling us about their mission to help others in the same situation.
14: I found myself fighting to access support ferrets there, but it's not as easy to access as you might think.
13: The family are starting the Stronger Than Silence Foundation in the hopes of making it easier for families to access help following their own experience. The mum set out some of their goals. We've changed her voice to protect her daughter's identity.
14: What we found really helpful was to have a little breakaway and get away from where we were. Also, you can apply for a grant to help with privately funded counselling, because we all know the government waiting lists are extremely long. It's just also about being a one-stop shop for advocacy and looking for support and talking to someone who's already been there and gone through the process.
13: Last week, two boys were detained for rape after they were initially given non-custodial sentences. As around 50 firefighters tackle a blaze involving four premises in Winchester city centre, police tell us a man in his 50s has been arrested on suspicion of arson. 10 fire engines are at the scene in the square. The fire started at around 6 this morning. The man arrested is in hospital being treated for smoke inhalation. We've been talking to these people in the city centre.
15: It's terrible. I mean, Winchester's kind of a history in itself. There's lots of old buildings.
16: It's a shame those buildings have been there for so long and then they're just wiped out just like that. It's just so sad.
13: And Thomas Tuchel's called his players' performance to reach the World Cup quarterfinals heroic. The 3-2 victory against Mexico, while down to 10 men, is being called the best victory since winning the tournament in 1966.
17: I tell you something, I will not re-watch our match and I will not watch anything about Norway in the next 24 hours. I will do one full day without football. And then we will think about Norway and then we will think ahead.
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13: A look at tomorrow. Expect a sunny day with highs of 29 degrees. That's the latest. I'm Greg Dean.
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19: Hello, it's Andy Jackson here. Welcome along to the Tea Time Show. Just checking the temperatures in Netley. It's 28, same for Branksome, and 29 as we speak in Petersfield now.
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0: Nation Radio. Welcome along to Monday's Tea Time Show. Andy Jackson and Selena Ross. Looking forward to another heat wave, aren't we, Selena?
1: Well, we're in the throes of it this weekend, aren't we?
0: you got
1: to love the heat wave again.
0: I've got to say, by the way, as well, I didn't stay up last night to watch the footy, and I love the fact that the Mexicans tried to put the England team off by letting off fireworks outside their hotel. Very naughty indeed, but I think it actually helped, didn't it, in the end?
1: Some dirty tricks being played at football, but we reigned supreme. That's the main thing.
0: As you can tell from my Brighton breeziness, I just caught the highlights, so I wasn't up in the middle of the night. What about you, Selena? Did you watch?
1: I was kind of watching the old iPlayer on my phone, because I thought, I don't want to commit and put the TV on, but I was lying in bed with my phone on, so I'm not quite sure what my reasoning was behind that. But it was such an exciting match, and it was just a shame that it was in the middle of the night, but there you are.
0: It's the way it is. Right, two-word wonder for today. Now, everybody's stumped on this one. Now it's gone up on Facebook. I'm thinking of a 70s song that starts with the words, once I. It's not the title, it's the just the first line. Even our music master, Steve Power, can't even figure this one out,
1: can he? Doesn't know what it is. No, he's been messaging me saying, well, what's the answer? And I said, well, I don't know. You're asking the wrong person, because I haven't got a clue either. I never do on these.
0: I can guarantee that it is one of those songs that as soon as you hear it, you will honestly go, of course. I can guarantee that I've got all the details right as well. It is a song from 1979 and it starts with Once I. So that's the one. Have a little think about what it could be. We'll play it just after 5. Join in on Facebook. Nation Radio South is where you find us, or on the WhatsApp. The usual number, 07740 938 500.
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6: Good afternoon. Starting on the island, Carisbrook Road in Newport is now closed for waterwork in both directions. Also works on the island causing delays at Hale Common. The Avenue heading west out of Fareham, the A27 is slowing at the moment. And in Romsey, fairly congested around the town centre, particularly on the 100 and Alma Road. Quite busy southbound on the A34 towards Washwater at the moment. And also busy at work Stansted Road, Horndean. Ongoing works on Main Road in Colden Common.
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0: Jesse J, Domino playing on Nation Radio on a scorching hot Monday afternoon. 27 in Denmead, 29 in Marchwood in Kinson as we speak at the moment. I'm going to say a very big special hello to Anne Beach, who was abseiling down the Spinnaker Tower in Portsmouth yesterday. You might, if you were in the area and you saw that going on, this is what it was all about. Now, she was doing it in memory of her son Patrick, who sadly died 15 years ago in a boating accident in the Solent. So she's been raising money since then for the Gosport and Fareham Inshore Rescue Service. And yesterday, the total that she managed to raise was over £4,450, which is absolutely wonderful work. So well done to you, Anne, and a lovely thing to do in memory of your son as well. We salute you for doing that.
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This is Nation Radio playing the Isle of Wight's Level 42 and Lessons in Love. Just check the temperatures across the south, by the way. The island is the place to be if you need to cool off. Some bits of the island noticeably cooler than what we've got on the mainland at the moment. So if you can't get an air conditioner, get a ferry instead. Right, we've also got so many guesses coming in for our two-word wonder. It's a song that starts with Once I. Thank you for guesses from Anne Eldridge, listening in an equally hot Egypt at the moment. She's gone for I Will Survive by Gloria Gaynor. Not the one I'm thinking of, so I can't give you that one. Karen Harvey going for the same one, I Will Survive by Gloria Gaynor. Angie Son going for Once in My Life, I Have Someone Who Needs Me from Stevie Wonder. That is not the one I'm thinking of this end. But Angela Broomfield knows, Pete Chetwynd does, so does Teresa Hull and so does Vanessa Oliver. Do keep your guesses coming in. The song that starts with the words Once I. Those are the first two words that are sung in the song. Have a little guess. Join in on Facebook, Nation Radio South.

0: Nation Radio, our two-word wonder for tonight is a 70s song from 1979, which starts with the words, Once I. It's not the title, it's just the first line. Now, I know you've been consulting with the Oracle, with Steve Power, still no the wiser, are you?
1: Still none the wiser. I could have, of course, looked in the log to see what song you were playing. but I haven't, you see. Selena. I know, I haven't done that, and we haven't Googled either, so I'm still stumped.
0: We've got, see, the thing is, we've got all the music that we're going to play, just to give you a behind-the-scenes glimpse. Mm. Everything's all listed out of what we're going to play. Obviously, we can change it if we want to, but how can you not cheat, Selena? How can you not do that?
1: I don't know. I'm very committed to the cause.
0: Well, we'll find out just after 5 o'clock. It'll be the first one we play after the news. Do join in on Facebook, Nation Radio South, or if you don't want anybody to copy your homework, WhatsApp for a secret. Go 07740938500.
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1: Mentioned problems in Bashley earlier. It's an accident that's closed. Bashley Common Road in both directions. Very slow on all alternative routes in that area. Slow through Tiptoe, Bashley Crossroad, also to and from the A35. Thanks to Sarah for updating me there. A27 slowing eastbound to the works at Havant. A3 at Thursley, still a little slow southbound after an incident there earlier. Also looking busy, hail common on the island due to roadworks. And part of Carisbrook Road in Newport, now closed for waterwork.
15: Travel.
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The last two out of his all-time top five from Michael Jackson and Gabrielle. 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

Beyonce, If I Were a Boy, playing on Nation Radio. Let's have a look at some more of the answers coming in for the two-word wonder. Barry in Bearwood has got it right. Thank you for your WhatsApp, Barry. Adrian Waller has it correct. And James Kirkpatrick, thank you for your guess. It's not the one I'm thinking of, though. It's the 70s song. Tracy in Millbrook, you've got it right as well. Pat in Ryde has it wrong. Another one going for Gloria Gaynor. Chris Griffiths going for Gloria Gaynor as well. It's not the one I'm thinking. And Darren as well. Thank you for your guess, but it's not the one I'm thinking of. But we will play it just after five. It's the two-word wonder on Nation Radio. The song that starts with Once I...

0: Say Love, Lewis Capaldi on Nation Radio. Well done to our correct guessers on the two-word wonder. Gavin the Lycra Pilot in Milford-on-Sea has it correct. Kevin in Bournemouth's got it right as well. And Pete in Paulsgrove has it. Barb and Mark on our SEN minibus, you have it correct too. And Elaine White in Fareham, you've got it right as well. We're going to play it in just a second. It's the two-word wonder coming next on Nation Radio. Nation Radio.
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16: The top stories this hour. A new foundation to support victims of serious sexual assault is being set up by the parents of a teenage girl who was raped in Fordingbridge. The family are starting Stronger Than Silence after finding it difficult to access help while the case went through the courts. We've been speaking to the girl's parents, whose voices we've changed to protect their identities.
17: I think one of the hardest parts of this process is you reach out for help and you get an email back with 15 links of people you should try to contact, and then you have to click through a website and then you apply for something. It would make an enormous difference to be able to pick up the phone, send a text or something, be like, hey, not sure what to do about this, can someone give me a quick call?
16: Last week, two boys involved in the incident were detained for rape after they were initially given non-custodial sentences. A man's been arrested on suspicion of arson after a blaze ripped through 4 historic properties in Winchester city centre. 50 firefighters from across the south have been tackling it. Phil Foxton is from Hampshire Fire.
18: Initial crews from Winchester and the surrounding stations, and then we've had crews from most of the county. We went up to a maximum of 10 pumps and some more special appliances on top of that.
16: The blaze broke out at around 6 this morning. Now, Donald Trump says he asked FIFA's president to review a red card given to USA player Folarin Balogun. The striker's now available to face Belgium in their last 16 match later tonight. The Belgian FA say they're astonished. And Harry Kane's heaped praise on special player Jude Bellingham after his World Cup performance against Mexico. He scored twice, sending England into the quarterfinals. Kane says Bellingham stepped up.
19: Credit to him, not just the goals, but just the way he worked for the team, the way he drove us up the pitch at times. With 10 men, he was everywhere still, so he's a special player.
16: England now face Norway at 10 p.m. on Saturday night.
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16: A look at tomorrow. Expect a sunny day with highs of 29 degrees. That's the latest. I'm Greg Dean.
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0: two-word wonder for today is a song from the 1970s that starts with the words "once I." Right tail end of the 70s, to be quite fair. From 1979, this was the one I was thinking of.

This is Nation Radio, the South's best variety of hits, and that was our two-word wonder today. The song from 1979 that started with the words, "Once I was, once I had a love, and it was a gas blondie." Come on, come on.

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0: This is Nation Radio, the South's best variety of hits, and it's time for our topical tune today, because you can never have enough features on the show which involve playing a mystery song. So just after 6 o'clock, we're going to play the song, which I really like this. The NHS say it's planning to reward people who can walk for about half an hour a day. If you log it on your phone, they will give you a smartwatch or something, and you can qualify for rewards and discounts and incentives. Now, had I planned this, Selena, before I found out about this today, with my walking that I did last week on the Southwest Coast Path, I actually would have got double, because I've worked out on my own, 50 miles over the course of the week, Selena, marathons.
1: You'd have been inundated with rewards galore there.
0: I would have. My phone would have been buzzing with the chance for 2-for-1 this, 2-for-1 that, and all kinds of things. So, slight case of mistiming, but I actually genuinely think this is a great thing. So, if we can all get out and about and walk for an extra half an hour a day, they say it will add an extra 4 years of health to our lives, Selena.
1: Wow. I mean, you're going to live to about 134 at this point.
0: I'm aiming for 100, Selena. That's my goal, but I'll take 134 if it works. Yes, I'm focused on the 100, Selena. I mean, I'll probably be hit by a bus next week. That's the way these things work.
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0: 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What should I go with? I'm going to go with Whitney Houston, Step by Step, for tonight's topical tune. 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
13: Ongoing problems in Bashley. Bashley Common Road has been closed both ways due to an incident. It remains slow on surrounding routes. That's particularly around Tiptoe and Wootton. Slowing eastbound to the works at Havant's on the A27, whilst the A27 Fareham slowing westbound along the Avenue. Hale Common on the island, it remains slow with roadworks there. Also congestion in Newport. Waterwork is now closing part of Carisbrook Road.
10: Travel.
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Hi.

Pink Pony Club, Chapel Roan on Nation Radio with our topical tune today for the NHS, planning to reward people who walk for about half an hour a day if they log it on their phone. Rewards, discounts and incentives will be showered upon them. Thank you, Caroline. First one through with the Proclaimers. I'm going to be 500 miles or walk the dinosaur from Was Not Was. Colin Martin, walk on by, walk like an Egyptian or walking back to happiness. David Ralston going for a walking back to happiness by Helen Shapiro again. Oh, the walk of life, Dire Straits. That's very clever, David, too. Lee going for Walk This Way, Aerosmith. Smith, Reward, Teardrop Explodes. Angela going for Walk This Way or Walk On By. The Walk from The Cure, says Louise Griffiths. Kimber, Walk On by The Stranglers. Walk Right Back by The Everly Brothers. Walk of Life from Dire Straits, says Jackie. And another vote for 500 Miles by The Proclaimers from Louise Griffiths. Kimber. It could be any one of those. Just after six tonight, we'll find out if it is. Join in on Facebook if you want to help us choose the one to play. Just search for Nation Radio South.

0: Nation Radio's South Best Variety. Shall I say that again? Nation Radio's... I can't. Why can't I speak all of a sudden, Selena? Nation Radio.
1: Spit it out, love.
0: Nation Radio playing the South's best variety of hits. Yay. And it is time for the topical tune. So this is the NHS saying that they're going to do an app thing on your phone. If you walk for half an hour every day, they'll reward you with incentives and discounts and rewards and all kinds of things. I messed up by doubly qualifying last week when I was walking before I knew about it. But that's the way the cookie crumbles, isn't it? Selena Ross, obviously you're going to be signing up for this as well.
1: All over this, absolutely right. Yes, give me the rewards, please.
0: What would you spend your first reward on? Would it be something in Greg's, perhaps, or a Mackie D's?
1: Yeah, I was going to say, yeah, some nice bit of fast food to really defeat the object.
0: I have to say, last week when I was doing the when I was down in Devon doing the walk, I did like to reward myself at the end of the day with a little treat, like a pasty or something like that. It was just
1: it's
0: it just
1: good,
0: feels
1: you know
0: feels like you've earned it. You know,
1: things. Yeah, absolutely right.
0: So I went with Whitney, Step by Step. What are you going for your topical tune suggestion, Selena?
1: Well, let's go for Bobby Brown, Every Little Step. Nation
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1: Ashley Common Road remains closed. There was an accident there earlier. It remains slow on surrounding routes. Haven't the A27 slow eastbound due to the restrictions there. And Highbridge Road is fairly slow towards Albrook Hill. But delays on Winchester Hill, Romsey, also busy around the Carisbrook Road closure in Newport. And it remains busy westbound on the Avenue in Fareham.
8: Travel.
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Topical tune today for the NHS, who are going to reward us if we can walk an extra half an hour every day and we log it on our phone. All kinds of goodies will come our way, rewards and discounts and all kinds of things. I'm all in favour of this. John and Dina in Bournemouth choosing Stepping Out by Joe Jackson. Matt in Selsey, One Step Beyond by Madness. Gary and Sharon in Barton-on-Sea, Walking in My Shoes, Depeche Mode. Jeff, I hope I'm pronouncing this right, Jeff Wycheck, Money for Nothing by Dire Straits. Joe, Heather and Bodie in the back garden enjoying the weather in Fareham. Aren't we all enjoying that weather at the moment? Geordie, who's Geordie Keith, on his way home from the Botley Bypass construction tonight. How about Walking on Sunshine, Katrina and the Waves? Darren Martin, hello Andy, let's go for Dire Straits as well, Money for Nothing, two votes for that one. And Gord's going for Aerosmith, A Walk This Way. These are all good choices, but which will it be? We'll find out tonight's topical tune on Nation Radio after the news. That's next. They say

0: It's Station Radio, topical tune for the Marathon a Month challenge that the NHS is saying that they will reward you if you do half an hour's worth of walking every day, which sounds like an excellent idea, to be quite truthful. We're going to play the best tune of the bunch just after 6 o'clock, and then it'll be time for the world famous What's for Tea. Let's hope it's a healthy one tonight as well. It's all still to come after the latest news and weather for the South. Nation
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8: The top stories this hour. The parents of a teenage girl who survived a serious sexual assault in Fordingbridge are telling us about their mission to help others in the same situation.
9: I found myself fighting to access support for it's there, but it's not as easy to access as you might think.
8: The family are starting the Stronger Than Silence Foundation in the hopes of making it easier for families to access help following their own experience. The mums set out some of their goals. We've changed her voice to protect her daughter's identity.
9: What we found really helpful was to have a little breakaway and get away from where we were. Also, you can apply for a grant to help with privately funded counselling, because we all know the government waiting lists are extremely long. It's just also about being a one-stop shop for advocacy and looking for support and talking to someone who's already been there and gone through the process.
8: Last week, two boys were detained for rape after they were initially given non-custodial sentences. Elsewhere, a blaze which ripped through four historic buildings in Winchester city centre has led to the arrest of a man on suspicion of arson. 50 firefighters have been tackling the fire in the square. People in the area have told us they're sad to see the damage.
10: It's really bad because some of the buildings here are hundreds, maybe even thousands of years old, some of them.
11: Sat outside there last night and to see it like it is now, it's just so sad.
12: It's tragic, really. Yeah, all those years.
8: People are being asked to avoid the area. And Thomas Tuchel's called his players' performance to reach the World Cup quarterfinals heroic. The 3-2 victory against Mexico, while down to 10 men, is being called the best victory since winning the tournament in 1966.
13: I tell you something, I will not re-watch our match and I will not watch anything about Norway in the next 24 hours. I will do one full day without football. And then we will think about Norway and then we will think ahead.
8: Europe to date.
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8: A look at tomorrow. Expect a sunny day with highs of 29 degrees. That's the latest. I'm Greg Dean.
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16: Crazy hot night tonight, still 30 degrees in Eastleigh, 26 in Fratton, 27 degrees in Westbourne. 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

0: We are Nation Radio across the south, playing Kirsty MacColl and a new England, and a hot England as well. It is again tonight, isn't it? 26 in Blackfield and Denmead, and 29 still in Alderholt at the moment. Hopefully it'll cool off a bit as the night goes on. Maybe a salad for a cheeky What's for Tea tonight? Let's find out.
1: What's for Tea?
2: With Andy Jackson.
1: What's for Tea?
3: What's for Tea?
1: With Andy Jackson. What's for Tea?
0: I'm going completely football watching food crazy. Nachos with chili and cheese tonight. Up my end, Selena Ross.
3: Perfect. Up my end tonight, we've got lamb and mint kebabs with flatbreads.
0: I'm liking every single thing about that. Every single thing. Will there be a little bit of those pickled chili things that you get in there as well sometimes?
3: No, I think we might. There might be some tzatziki in there, but
0: fancy
3: no pickled
0: pants.
3: Chilies for me.
0: Tzatziki. And I'm glad. How did you pronounce that word again?
3: There's a lot of T's and Z's in that, and I'm never quite sure. Just tzatziki. Cough through it. It'll be all right.
0: Tzatziki. Anyway, that yoghurty stuff with the cucumber and bits in it. Is that what is along the right lines with that?
3: That's
0: one?
3: The boy.
0: That's the one. There we go. That's up our end tonight. Let us know what's up your end. We just need three things, please. Let us know who you are, where you are, and what's for tea.
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3: Good news from Bashley Common Road this time round. That has reopened after the accident there earlier this afternoon. A27 is busy both ways near the Chilworth roundabout, just north of it, whilst the A27 eastbound to Havant still busy with the restrictions there. The Avenue Fareham, that's been slow westbound, again the A27. And a reminder, waterwork in Newport now underway, closing part of Carisbrook Road.
5: Travel.
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Michael Bublé on Nation Radio. Just a reminder, the New Forest in Hampshire County show is back at Brockenhurst Showground from the 28th to the 30th. And I'm going to be there on the opening day as well. 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

0: Paul Simon. You can call me Al on Nation Radio, Tuesday's Tea Time Show, and the world famous What's for Tea is on. Michelle Clark says it's chicken salad, Andy, because I'm trying to lose 7 pounds that I put on our river cruise. Ready for our fjords cruise we're going on Saturday. Lost 4 so far, so only 3 to go. Michelle in Porchester, if you do a pound a day, you'll be laughing, won't you? Lynn Cody, duck salad with watermelon in a soy, ginger and chili dressing. The photo looks immense. Well done, Lynn. Sue Andrews has lemon risotto brought back from our holiday in Sorrento with added chicken and Parmesan cheese in a very warm Dorchester tonight. Liz Zer, roasted Mediterranean veg with couscous and halloumi cheese. Liz in the Mullen. And Janet Payne tonight on the sunny Isle of Wight. We're going to have salmon, stir-fry veg and noodles. Keep them coming. Let us know what's for tea. Join in on Facebook. You'll find us if you search for Nation Radio South.
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4: Looking pretty good on the county's roads really this evening. A27 just running with a short delay both ways near the Chilworth roundabout. Also A27 haven't ongoing restrictions. Eastbound traffic looking better than it was earlier though. Continuing works on Woodhouse Lane at Hedge End. And a reminder that Bashley Common Road has reopened after the accident there earlier.
1: Travel.
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0: Samba's new song called Homewrecker on Nation Radio with the South's best variety of hits, and our happy hour coming up very shortly. 60 minutes of songs to sing along to, a different free cocktail every night, or two for the price of one. This evening it's a screwdriver, or vodka and orange as we call it in this country. Two for the price of one in our happy hour, and 60 minutes of songs to sing along to in just a sec.
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18: The top stories this hour. A new foundation to support victims of serious sexual assault is being set up by the parents of a teenage girl who was raped in Fordingbridge. The family are starting Stronger Than Silence after finding it difficult to access help while the case went through the courts. We've been speaking to the girl's parents, whose voices we've changed to protect their identities.
19: I think one of the hardest parts of this process is you reach out for help and you get an email back with 15 links of people you should try to contact, and then you have to click through a website and then you apply for something. It would make an enormous difference to be able to pick up the phone, send a text or something, be like, hey, not sure what to do about this, can someone give me a quick call?
18: Last week, 2 boys involved in the incident were detained for rape after they were initially given non-custodial sentences. A man's been arrested on suspicion of arson after a blaze ripped through 4 historic properties in Winchester city centre. 50 firefighters from across the south have been tackling it. Phil Foxton is from Hampshire Fire.
20: Initial crews from Winchester and the surrounding stations, and then we've had crews from most of the county. We went up to a maximum of 10 pumps and some more special appliances on top of that.
18: The blaze broke out at around 6 this morning. Now, Donald Trump says he asked FIFA's president to review a red card given to USA player Folarin Balogun. The striker's now available to face Belgium in their last 16 match later tonight. The Belgian FA say they're astonished. And Harry Kane's heaped praise on special player Jude Bellingham after his World Cup performance against Mexico. He scored twice, sending England into the quarterfinals. Kane says Bellingham stepped up.
21: Credit to him, not just the goals, but just the way he worked for the team, the way he drove us at the pitch at times. With 10 men, he was everywhere still, so he's a special player.
18: England now face Norway at 10 p.m. on Saturday night.
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18: A look at tomorrow. Expect a sunny day with highs of 29 degrees. That's the latest. I'm Greg Dean.
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0: tonight's half-price cocktail is vodka, an orange, or a screwdriver, as the Americans would have it. 60 minutes of songs to sing along to. Kick off with

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5: It's

This is Nation Radio with the Bare Naked Ladies and 1 week in our happy hour. Friday, by the way, Chicago Blues Brothers come to the Bournemouth Pavilion with the touring spectacular, bringing the legendary Blues Brothers to life with world-class musicians. It's going to be a great night. And of course, in the original movie, Aretha Franklin was outstanding. And I thought, let's play a bit of Aretha as well on tonight's happy hour. We'll do this one. Along with George Michael, here's I Knew You Were Waiting from Nation Radio. Like a

0: We are Nation Radio playing the South's best variety of hits. We're on all day, you know. We got Tim Allen on The Late Show tonight from 11 o'clock. And this week on the evening show at 8 o'clock, sitting in for Stuart McGinley for the week because he's taking a well-deserved break. David Francis here with three from the 80s at 8, three from the 90s at 9, and three from the noughties at 10.
1: What makes going back to school with Nutmeg at Morrison's feel a bit smart is that whatever age you're buying, you'll pay the same price from ages 3 up to 14. 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

0: Zara Larson's Lush Life on Nation Radio. That's your lot from me, Andy Jackson. Thank you very much for your company here on the Tea Time Show. Couldn't do it without you on Facebook and on WhatsApp, and I most certainly couldn't do it without Selena Ross. We'll all be reunited 4 o'clock tomorrow, but don't go anywhere because it's 3 from the 80s at 8 with David Francis looking after the evening show this week in just a moment. Nation
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0: Good evening, I'm David Francis, in for Stuart McGinley all week. Let's start with a brilliant 80s at 8, Dusty Springfield and The Police coming soon, and we'll start with Erasure tonight. Nation.

released Don't Stand So Close to Me, there was talk of a biopic about a year, 18 months ago, and then they got into another argument, so that's absolutely not happening. Dusty Springfield as well, and Erasure, and there's more 80s tomorrow lunchtime, midday till 1 on the Nation 80s Takeover, 10 past 8 with Kylie coming soon, after my Song of the Year, Joe. End of Beginning, Nation Radio.

0: Kylie spinning around from Nation. Have you seen the documentary yet? It's brilliant, but heartbreaking at the same time. You think she's got the most amazing life, but she's so sad and lonely, and she's been through so much. If you haven't seen it yet, when there's no football on, give it a watch. It'll break your heart.
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0: I don't know whether you heard Christina on Friday afternoon's Drive Time winning £750,000. Everybody's got a story. Everybody's got a reason for needing the money.
2: Yeah. We've been refurbing this house for 5 years and we've just run out of money. Thought we couldn't move anytime soon because we've run out of money. 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
3: Move, yeah.
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Gnarls Barkley Crazy from Nation Radio across the South with the best variety of hits. Evening, I'm David Francis in for Stuart McGinley. Steve and Selena are back on for breakfast tomorrow morning when you wake up. Everything that you'll need to start Tuesday after a very long day today, particularly if you were up late watching the football last or early this morning watching the football. Another early starter and a brilliant Forgotten 45 and the 1 Second Wonder with Steve and Selena tomorrow morning when you wake up.

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0: was at Taylor Swift's wedding over the weekend. I think everybody was there apart from you and me. Gracie Abrams, That's So True from Nation. Nearly 9 o'clock, and this is David Francis with tonight's 90s at 9 next. 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
0: at 9. Such a warm evening, down to about 16 degrees overnight tonight, and the heat wave is back tomorrow. More on that a little bit later. Just gone 9. Let's do tonight's 90s at 9, starting with TLC.

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Jay, Don't Walk Away. Halo James. Remember that from 1990? Could have told you so. And TLC No Scrubs, 10 past 9. There's more 90s tomorrow afternoon from 2 o'clock. So when you get back into the office after lunch, Tony Shepherd, 30 minutes of Back to the 90s from Nation Radio. Aha coming soon. This is new, sounding a little bit Foo Fighters at the start, and finishing off sounding a little bit Motown. New Olivia Rodrigo, Drop Dead. Nation Radio. I know.

0: Nation Radio with the best variety of hits. Aha, The Sun Always Shines on TV, Olivia Rodrigo as well, Drop Dead. It's 20 past nine, so the two things you'll read about, I imagine, for the rest of the week, because every newspaper this morning had, I'm still looking through the papers now, was all about Taylor Swift's wedding, and then at about 4:30 this morning, they all got completely bumped off to talk about England's World Cup game tonight. It's Portugal-Spain. I'm not talking about it. I won't give you any clues or ideas about the result. All I will say is the way this World Cup has gone, anything is likely. I'll be honest with you. England's next game, Saturday night against Norway. It's getting a bit... Are you starting to think it might actually happen this year? Nation Radio.
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0: British Grand Prix, amongst everything else going on. Next year, you could fly some mates in, charter a helicopter, go full VIP. It'll be expensive, but when you've won $750,000, it's, well, do you know what? I thought I'd treat you for being mates. So it's another £750,000 this coming Friday on Nations Make Me a Winner. You don't need to go to the British Grand Prix. You can do what you like with it. Somebody's bought a house with it. Somebody's got their house completely renovated. There was that lovely grandma a few weeks ago that paid for her grandson's house to be entirely renovated and made habitable for him because he's got so many serious disabilities. They needed to spend £400,000 on making the house habitable for him. And Nations Make Me a Winner got them the money to do that, and it was the most beautiful thing in the world. This week, it's up to you what you do with the money. Flashy sports cars, motorhome, house in the Algarve, or sensible adulting, because there's something you need to do. 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

Peter Gabriel, Salisbury Hill from Nation Radio, all over the South with the best variety of hits. Hope your day's been okay. I'm David Francis, in for Stuart McGinley. 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Oklahoma starts on Wednesday through to Friday at the Mayflower Studios in Southampton. Friday night, Chicago Blues Brothers at the Bournemouth Pavilion Theatre. And this Saturday, Dinosaur Live at the Bournemouth Pavilion Theatre as well. A whole lot more as well. 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

0: Have you seen the pictures from her wedding? The pictures that nobody was meant to see. Somebody clearly snuck a camera in there. NDAs mean nothing, clearly, to her friends. Taylor Swift, The Fate of Ophelia, and Climie Fisher. I love it. Love changes everything. Evening, I'm David Francis, in for Stuart McGinley. Nearly 10 o'clock with the Naughties songs next.
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0: Thanks for choosing Nation Radio tonight. I'm David Francis. The script inside the next 10 minutes. Something you've not heard for ages from the Saturdays and something chill from Leo.

You may have seen them supporting Take That on tour recently. The Script, Break Even, Saturdays, and Neo's Closer. Tonight's Naughty Songs, it's 10 past 10 evening. I'm David Francis. This is new. I bought Holly Humberstone's first album when it came out about 2 or 3 years ago, called Paint My Bedroom Black. This is the new song, White Noise and Nation. It's Friday.

0: Have you seen the movie yet? It's brilliant. And Jafar Jackson, who plays Michael, is incredible. It's the world's most streamed song this week. Michael Jackson, Billie Jean from Nation Radio with the best variety of hits. And new Holly Humberstone before that.
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0: 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So what you need to do is get your phone right now before you go to bed or do whatever. 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

0: Another hot night tonight, 15 the low, and the heat wave is back tomorrow, up to about 30 or 32 apparently. Bellamy Brothers, Let Your Love Flow. Donna Summer as well from Nation Radio, 25 to 11. And this is David Francis. There's so much talk, not just about Wimbledon or the football or other bits and pieces going on. There's a lot of talk about what's going to happen in Downing Street in about 2 or 3 weeks' time. Somebody asked Lewis Capaldi a few weeks ago what he thought.
1: I will do it. I will be the new Prime Minister.
0: I mean, there's a thought. Can you imagine PMQs? That'd be fascinating. Hold me while you wait from Nation.
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they've been touring recently, but not as Everything But the Girl, but as Benoit and Tracy Thorn, and I can't work out why. 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Steve and Selena back on for breakfast tomorrow morning when you wake up. 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A great Forgotten 45 and a 1 second wonder. I wonder if the Kazoo's going to make an appearance. It's Tuesday. It's normally a Wednesday or a Thursday thing. With Steve and Selena tomorrow morning when you wake up, plus the most accurate travel to get you exactly where you need to be across the South. 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
5: 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Are you?

0: Messy, I love that. It's so Stevie Nicks. It's so Fleetwood Mac. Robbie Williams before that, Angels from Nation Radio. Thank you for listening tonight. I'm back in for Stuart tomorrow from 8 o'clock with another 80s today and more 90s songs. Gary Parker's Early Breakfast back on the air from 4. And it's Tim Allen next. Have a nice night.
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16: 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This is your late show from the South, for the South. This is Nation Radio. I'm Tim Allen. Let's start with Blondie and Maria.

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0: Nation Radio's Late Show across the South on Monday. Hello, Tim Allen here. I'm here till 4 o'clock. Plenty of tunes to get through, including a song coming up next that starts with the lyrics, "Just shoot for the stars. If it feels right, then aim for my heart. If you feel like and take me away." What song is that? It's coming up in just a moment here on the Late Show from Nation Radio here in the South. Nation
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0: Teddy Swims, who played the Isle of Wight Festival, and Mr. Know-It-All here at the Late Show on Nation Radio with me, Tim Allen, here until 4 o'clock. And then it's Gary Parker's Early Breakfast, followed by Steve Power Breakfast from 6 o'clock. Details in a moment of how you could be winning £750,000. 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
10: 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Enter now. And win a life-changing amount on Friday. 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
0: 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It is midnight and this is the Late Show across the South from Nation. On the way, going to play Ray, Pepsi and Shirley, and up next, Steal My Sunshine, here comes Len.

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1: 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Someone has to be the lucky one.
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0: Dua Lipa and Houdini. 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Temperatures down to 15 degrees Tuesday. Another lovely day across the sunny south coast. Sunny intervals, gentle breeze, and a high up to 28 degrees. On the way in a moment, back to the 80s with Nick Kershaw. Nation
1: 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Have you noticed how some things are just standard? Traffic on the A34, standard. 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
2: 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Hoping for a last-minute winner. Happy with the point. Sometimes in life, you just know what you're getting. 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
0: 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And up next, here comes Ashford and Simpson. Nation.